0: Your wife sister sit down open leg. You want tell her say close your leg? That means two wife don't they hungry you for one family. Just send a message before you go come back. You go sit down the proper.
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0: 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You know what, Tim? The rain, it don't day here since. So. In fact, the rain, na here it go day. 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
0: 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This message now from 94.1 was Zobia FM.

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Many boys want they sound like me, and still many boys don't they bad bites me. 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Some OGs.

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0: Good morning. Hey, this good morning. 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They do like say, are they for Okrika River? The wave gonna come. Hey. All those waves now say make morning too. They get plenty things inside of them. Plenty sweet things. Because you see, sometimes when wave anyway, if I don't announce some of them, I go say, nah, lie, nah, that time they fear. You see, when wave they come for water, nah, that time they sweet too. The wave gonna come, like you can't see your boats going to do boom, boom, boom, boom. Hey, like say they do jungle over on top of the water. Now that time the journey for the water they sweet. So say, Kate, stop. You dey talk because if you quick again. Any which way, my darlings, good morning to you and welcome. What is sweet you? If it no be waiting, they sweet me. Life, na so a day. But try no pull on for batting because of say, you go say that batting they sweet you. They're gonna cash you and you're gonna suffer. Welcome back. Tango on a Friday. Okay, so I'll go back to my phone lines again this morning. May for wake your loved ones. My WhatsApp too different side of here. I will check my WhatsApp later. So ma just go. Hello, good morning.
1: Hello, sister.
0: Brother.
1: Good morning, sir, this morning.
0: Good morning to you.
1: Not touching, bright from Akwechi.
0: The day is bright and fair.
1: Thank you. Happy Good Friday to you.
0: You too. Happy Friday.
1: Thank you. Shapale. I want you to welcome all our people for me. Welcome Akanchara, aka Group 1 from Akwechi. Welcome Augustine Nolan from Akwechi. Welcome everybody that hear my voice inside Akwechi. Then go to Okini. Welcome my Oga Dimba from Okini to Akwechi, aka Papa Buja. Welcome our radio governor, Badi Gado. And welcome our radio princess. Then welcome Babu Edadan from the Muma. And welcome Amade from France Amade. Welcome my brother from Mawaza. And welcome Starry Renting Committee.
0: Okay.
1: Welcome Round Fish. Welcome Ababo. Welcome Mama Olachi.
0: Sharp.
1: Welcome Dakuku. Welcome Sokoche. Welcome everybody who hear my voice this moment. Amade from France Amade. Everybody hear my voice. Welcome there. Remember from Africa. God bless you.
0: Okay. Thank you very much. Okay, one call. I go my WhatsApp. Hello, good morning.
2: Tango is a Friday.
0: Good morning to you, Daddy Chinna, Daddy Praise, Daddy Chinna, Daddy everything.
2: Thank you. I worship your name forever.
0: Amen.
2: Amen. With my son, praise Jesus Rekbere. With my daughter, Tina Rekbere Arivia. Also my wife, my beautiful wife, Oroma. Mommy, praise on Tina Rekbere. With my father, Chief. Now, okay. And that the office of Mene, Holy Water, cannot be oil. With our regional governor, by the big garden. With my dad in the law, for my family. That to give me, Holy Bete Patamo, Holy Bete Francis Mokanari, Mommy Holy Bete, Chairman, with our GO, only the men of our group, I'm not talking one. With my SNSC, the Assistant Minister, Chief of the Indian Weekend, 227, Wandini Post.
0: Come on!
2: Amen.
0: Okay. He said 2027. He won't give and post. Okay, well, as you talk.

0: Yeah, congratulations to every other person too. Happy blessed morning to you, Mommy Kate, the most valuable queen of Wazobia. Oh, are they blush? Oh, are they blush? Oh, somebody owe me my head, they big, my head, they big. Okay. It's a glory to the name of our Lord God who has made it possible for me, my family, and all Wazobia fans to be among the living. You they tell them. Amen. The glorifying name. He said, Mommy Kate, do you know that my church and your church operate in same doctrine? I pray for success and protection upon your life and your entire family in Jesus' name. Amen. Engineer Moses Winka. Thank you very much, Engineer Moses Winka. Which church be your church? Man, no. Make I know the doctrine. Me, I be Anglican, no. Strong one, no. I know be just Anglican. No be just doctrine. Say, why they follow? Even if Bible say, make they follow doctrine. I be shy of God. Shy the better one. Good morning, my queen. I want to use this opportunity to say a very big thank you for gifting me a better recharge card yesterday. Hey, may God bless you. Bless you too. Bless all Wazobia presenters and Wazobia fans. Bless my husband with a heart of gold and our lovely kids in Jesus' name. Amen. God, Emelda, thank God your husband get a heart of gold. All right. At a rush and because of time. Good morning, Wazobia. I would like you to wake up my beautiful two sisters in Abia State, my brother China Zom Okore and Chigozie Paul Okore, and my mentor Apostle Chibuzo Gift Chinyere. May the mercy of God be with him and all OPM members. You know, put your name, okay? Woo! I no get time again. But Mommy Jidena from Big Elele, I see you. Mama, just enter market. If I get small time, I go sharp do one. But you see, I wake your husband and lovely children.
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3: 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So, good morning to you, darlings. Tanga na Friday, and welcome back to the show. We know get anywhere, shall we just give you some information, but we don't come back. You don't hear my voice. 6:32. A lot of people want to wake people up. Okay, mommy, today now you even give us this and say, trust in your strength, allow yourself to rest, and know that you are stronger than obstacles. Now, wait till you give us today. Mommy Jidenda, I see you, my guy, General Roundtree from Rumekini. I see you. I also see you, General One Hand from Bori Camp. Yes, you want me to wake people up for you this morning. Ephraim Wenike, I see you. How? We too plenty, I beg. Make on a no verse, I no go feet. Oh, Sokolo, I see you too from my hood at West. So, this now for all your loved ones, all the people where you want. So, me to wake this morning. Baba God go come true for us always and always, and we'll go enjoy our Friday. No go anywhere, oh. No go anywhere, because me Keto gonna day here for you. Let go, dear.
4: Now you talk amo, hey. Come me talk amo. Oh. Now you talk amo, oh. Come me talk amo. Oh. Oh. Now you talk amo.
3: 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Welcome from top of the newspaper headlines this morning for Wazobia FM 94.1. With Anda Gidigba for inside of the treasure base of the nation, where the river state. But any part of the Obodo, the world where you find yourself, you are gonna hear us. Check online. You go here, just go Wazobia FM Port Harcourt. You go stay on for inside of that place. You go see where press play day. You go press that play. And some people, they just say, hey, we need to hear you. Check your phone very well, because I guess some other people where they hear. And me too, sometimes I check them out, see, say, it actually plays. So check, Wazobia FM Port Harcourt. Just go on top of your internet. Just type them, and you go see them. Go see Port Harcourt. Mm-hmm. Just wait, on our wake-up show, pium, you go hear them. Anywhere with them. Sure. Now, we are by the yard themselves, they from. They hear us every morning. So, my darlings, this morning on top of the papers, nobody say I go start from inside of house. I go start from anywhere. Adams Oshomole, senator, don't ask the Senate President Akpabio to resign because of the controversial bill when they carry come outside. Adams Oshomole, senator, don't ask the Senate President Godswill Akpabio to resign because of the controversial bill. Now, you know, so I'll come here, I'll tell you the order where come out, controversial order where come out, where they talk, say, if you be first-time senator, you no go contest for top positions. If you be first-time senator, you no go contest for Senate President. Adams Oshomole come they talk since. You know, say they don't cause problem for inside of the house. You know, and how Adams Oshomole still come out come to say, this order, now dubious one, are fraud. This order, we then carry come out inside of the Senate, now fraud, and we no go allow him to stay. Adams Oshomole just they talk hot. They tell him, shoo, he no agree. But then, out of the whoa, another one be say, Senate don't make U-turn. Go back on the controversial rule where they stop first-time senators. Senate, they don't make U-turn. They don't go back, go change that controversial rule where they stop first-time senators. You know, yesterday, then come according to this, they say a dramatic U-turn, now they do, to amend the controversial rule where they stop first-time senators. made a no contest for top positions or Senate Presido and then Deputy Senate Presido for the 11th National Assembly, because this is now the 10th, so the next one for the 11th one. But now they say no. Say now they go throw I'm open to anybody, whether it be first time, whether it no be first time, they go throw I'm open to everybody. I think now because of say the plenty cho and whoa. Now because of say like more than 6-7 governors, former 15 former governors, and some other people them already they want to enter Senate. So it go affect those people. Say with all my Sabine, the country say make a no contest for something because of say I be first time senator. Already get understanding for waiting to happen to the house. I think that because of all these things, and they say it didn't match the neck of the constitution, say you no follow constitution. So they know if you just change the rules like that. Because according to the constitution, the 1999 constitution, everybody gets the right to contest for inside of position. So here I'm saying it make you turn. As then go back on the controversial amendment for that bill, say person will be first time senator, no go fit become the Senate president. All right, Rivers government say Governor Fubarade focused on governance, not 2027 politics. Governor Fubarade focused on governance, not 2027 politics. Rivers government, now they talk, which part of the governance? Please help me, because Rivers State just there as if we no get papa. We no get mama. We no get anybody. Okay. They're saying they focused on top of governance, not 2027 election. All right. Or 2027 politics. Court to hear Nafiu Bala case against David Mack ADC today. David Mack own led in own faction of the ADC. Court go hear that case today. That case go come go. They know do. See, it's all the world we're waiting for inside of ADC. I bet you all those wo go change. wo no go dey again. Now wo go enter NDC. Wo go NDC. Nigeria politics. Rivers man for police custody as he entered the London of his neighbor's small daughter. Hi. Oh, why people they do this thing now? Rivers man for police net, then cash and like fish. If I no be fish, because fish cash you, I go chop you, I like fish. But this one, I will not chop you. I'm gonna do something bad to you. Rivers man for police net, police custody, as in defile, in touch, in enter the London of his neighbor's small daughter. You must serve the punishment. No. Go serve the punishment of what you do. Yama behavior. Court to hear the case where they to stop Jonathan 2027 interest today. Court say then go hear the case where they to stop good luck Jonathan interest for 2027. Alright, so if federal high court for Abuja today, they go hear the case where they stop former president Goodluck Jonathan making no contest for 2027 presidential election. As CB say, then still they torchlight the constitutional limit of how many years where you go stay before you carry yourself, say you want to contest again. So a lawyer, John Mary JWB, now they tell the court to declare, say, Jonathan constitutionally, he no get the agbakara to sit down as a president again. So court to say then go hear him today. Meanwhile, some people march go Jonathan has go tell and say, we want you to contest. Jonathan come out and talk to them, say, I go do consultation. I don't hear you. I go do consultation. Hey, meanwhile, they are saying, go NDC. We don't know. We just, yeah, that one, I just talk him. We don't follow for headline. No. This one of say, with the here say, we won't go NDC. No follow for headline. But the other one, where people match to in house, he day. If you check some papers now, like punch and this, he go see him. Say, we want you to contest Jonathan can come out, when I the watcher, he can come out and say, I don't hear you, I go consult. But today, now they go hear that in case. Somebody say, yesterday, where people match, go meet them. Today, the one year in case. Never see anything. Vice President Shettima don't submit in APC nomination form. Vice President Shettima, he don't submit in APC nomination form. So governors too don't submit, and the rest of them. Okay. APC governors don't back Tinubu unopposed coming back. APC governors, they don't stand for back. They support in the one where they say APC say they're not gonna do primaries for the president Tinubu, making just carry go Tinubu, carry go presido, carry go. Say they don't back him. Ngwano, may we they go as we they do tungundungtung. Governor, but APC governors then get choose. You don't have a choose. You get to back him. Mm-hmm. So they know if he take any other thing. They need to back the reason. All right, on top of xenophobic attack where they happen for South Africa, federal government move to remove Nigerians from South Africa. Federal government don't ready, they don't move to remove Nigerians from inside of South Africa because of the attacks where they happen to blacks for inside of South Africa. Federal government already say they go carry them come out. Okay, Nigeria now they work. Shettima they insist say Nigeria now it they work. Shettima nine still they insist. 0818-475-0000. I insist to call me 0818-475-0000. Or 0818-476-0000. And on top of the WhatsApp now 0809-030-6414. Sharp. 1 minute, if I 50 seconds. Hello, good morning.
5: Good morning, Peter.
3: All right, go ahead.
5: This lesson from immigration.
3: All right, go ahead.
5: Nigeria, they work. Then they kill people for a whole state as power. The whole state, the whole vice president, citizen of the state. They for IDP camp, Nigeria, they work. Some of these our leaders don't even get conscience. Senate, do you turn? Now, the problem with Nigeria, they face now, that they kill people. People, they suffer. People, when they move well, they close in Nigeria.
3: Hello, good morning.
6: Good morning.
3: I greet you.
6: Thank you. My
3: Jina K, let's go.
6: I'll go with that young man we carry such a small girl carelessly.
3: Okay, sharp.
6: Sometimes na the carelessness of our parents. How you will allow your daughter to be near a male in the name of uncle. There should be a restriction when it comes to things like that. If your male child is near a man, but not your female, in the name of uncle. So if there is restriction on that, at least it will help control.
3: Hmm.
6: I made that guy face the law, if you ask me.
3: Okay, thank you very much. Hello, good morning. Okay, don't come out for inside of here. We've been getting only 30 seconds left to talk, but we'll go enter for inside of market. When we come back, I will take your calls. We'll make us see this one. Good morning, Kate Ogan. This is Nigeria. 100 from Bori Camp Barracks. Federal government move to remove Nigerians from South Africa. It's a welcome development. Please, they should fasten up. I rest my case. All right. Thank you very much. We can say PDP that they rebuild them for 2031, as in they stand gidigba for Tinubu's second term. With a rebuild PDP for 2031, no, before 2027, as in they back Tinubu for second term. Are they coming?
7: 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I beg, not go anywhere.
8: Yeah, so this is Jolly Johnny on the streets. 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
5: 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All right, back again to the headlines. The newspaper review this morning. Now, would they check the headlines? Them 0818-475-0000 or 0818-476-0000. And on top of the WhatsApp, 0809-030-6414. Hello, good morning.
6: Good morning. Could I speak to you for morning?
5: Yes, welcome.
6: This is Lucas Tezukanuga.
5: Hmm?
6: We can send the supporting team for the 2027.
5: Yes.
6: And for Imbelen, I went the supporter. That's why I'm the supporter. Because in a good thing, when they do. That's my opinion.
5: Okay. Hello, good morning.
7: Yes, sir. Good morning, my sister Kate.
5: Welcome.
7: Yes, sir. Happy.
5: You say?
7: Happy New Day.
5: Oh, happy weekend, too.
7: Yes. Thank you, my sister.
5: Hmm.
7: Cinema, cinema. Namanama, the playboy, monkey, na goalkeeper.
5: So, cinema. So, they use your time, they sing song. Okay.
7: Because see, with a pop you who will ever for a life think say person like Adams will forget the cause or even think I want them to challenge her like this.
5: They never see something,
7: maybe wait. But this kid, you go talk side talk up, what will just they wait? We will see Silima. Nah, they know say also this or that they know say the wrong one. And immediately all of them. Put my kingdom over. He said you can get away from the way you waited. He got drama.
5: Dramatic U-turn.
7: Okay, dramatic U-turn. I lost my case this morning, my sister.
5: All right, thank you for resting. Good morning.
8: Good morning, my sister Keto Gan.
5: Good morning, brother Ali.
8: How are you doing?
5: Very fine.
8: Happy weekend to you.
5: Happy weekend too.
8: Comrade Letambar Sunday.
5: Welcome, comrade.
8: Yes, make a look at what our chief, Ezebuwo Wike, say about the president, that he will support him.
5: That they rebuild EDP.
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8: Ogoniya, Federal University. You see Boni Bodo Road. You see High Prep. A lot of things they go on. Appointments on the joint. And if you say, even with your good people, no figure that mind to say we will vote for president when it comes to his time, for this little thing. Even with mom, when they promise they're going to set up a dialogue committee to look into our environment and other things where they worry us, where they don't start implementation to show, say, yes, they're serious. Without that, we don't take that joy. Say, yeah, if we support this man, the next coming, saying they will do more for us. So we are grateful to hear Mr. Wike saying he will support him. Then Governor said, for that, make him focus on his job as governor. Because if they get an understanding with the president, and yes, if they allow people to push him to go do what he's not supposed to do, he's going to have to look. What do you mean this man don't talk? Whether they come to or not, if they allow people to go buy a phone for you, whereas he don't have great finish, say, you know, go for second tenor.
5: How you take no saying I waiting in agree? You been there.
8: The leader of our coalition, FCT minister, don't talk him. All of them be dead there. When they agree. Say, see the one way you go do. You know what thing? What is the problem? What is the green problem for House of Assembly? The budget, in the present the office today, in the present. That's for sure, say, in the arbor. Sorry to make that statement to you. But
5: okay, so because of time, so that I feel talk with other people, I get something to where I know, so I don't bring a lawyer here before we talk about this budget. In fact, I don't bring two lawyers. Even my sister station will talk about this budget, and they not support it till now. They never pass the budget, but they also talk something. Say the budget under IBAS still they run, and if it ends sometime like August, so. Waiting be the rush for the new budget. They no support say budget never come out, oh, but they also they talk say the budget way IBAS IBOKETE been them the assembly the because nobody here they even pass them. Now for Abuja, and then pass them. That one still they run. I want to ask you, you say university and the rest of it. I want to ask you whether truly sentiment aside, truly River States, waiting be the benefits. We River States don't get. We either talk Ogoni this yet some Ogoni people still they agitate, still they say no government no go start with this oil to start to do oil again for inside of Ogoni land. We will sincerely say you don't benefit anything. Sincerely, without sentiment of say this person am my leader of coalition, this person am my governor. Or this person am I this? We go fit. But thank you for your time. Hello, good morning.
4: Yes, Ketogan, good morning.
5: Good morning to you.
4: It's well with you, Ketogan, not Frank.
5: Oh, Frank, success with
4: you. You say the Senate making you turn. You know, that means Adanso Oshimame is vindicated. And he said that Akpabio resigned because he's controversial. Of course, yes, Akpabio, I don't actually know what he's doing there. Then APC governors back Mr. Tinubu, the Nigerian president, unopposed, right?
5: Yes.
4: If I want to ask you, please, don't be offended. Person where they do and should be the person where they see. Hello?
5: I hear you.
4: I ask you now, you don't answer me. Person where they grind. I think my person where they see.
5: All of us know. No need to answer that one. You cannot be blind and you they see road.
4: Okay. It's only a deaf person, it's only a blind person that will stand and agree that Mr. Tinubu should come back to rule Nigeria as a president. Deaf and blind.
5: Everybody getting choice. You support somebody, you know me, say you go tell the person, say the person they blind. Okay, ma, see this message before I enter for inside of market for sports to come give us update. When I come back, we'll continue. Good morning, Kate Ogan. Mon, I know they intentionally, I don't know, you get some messages I know what they take. No, they spell my name anyhow way you like them. And I know read this message, you know, give me headache. I don't even understand the way the message be. Good morning, Ogan. This is Steve from SARS Road. Okay. Please help me tell that PDP is gone and gone forever.
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0: Yes, a very good morning to all. Now, we don't join us at top 94.1 was Zobia FM inside the city of Port Harcourt, River State, Nigeria, Africa, West Africa, and the world way big, like one global village. A very good morning to now on this 8th day of May, yes, 2026. Now, sports update with this, and my name now Elizabeth Lucky. I quickly might just take an attribute that happened between yesterday today. In fact, it happened from Wednesday, reach yourself. Where would they hear say, Katakata, they happen inside the camp of Real Madrid. Rudiger, Carreras, talk about Valverde, where be the SP boy, including Chiomani, all of them. They do basketballs for training. Somebody go hospital, where be Valverde, but he don't come back. As Real Madrid, they do disciplinary investigation into waiting cause the problem, and their next game now against Barcelona. They don't they fight when the real fight suppose happen on top field against Barcelona. That one they one side. And but might take you through from home base. Say as a day like this, so the NFFO, Nigeria Football Federation, they don't appoint Abdul Maikaba. And make him be the head coach of the Flying Eagles, will be the under 20 and Nigeria May team. Then they call them the Flying Eagles, and like that too. They don't also appoint a Boborise Uwejamomere to also handle the under 17, where and they also call them the Golden Eaglet. Say now these two people go handle both the under 20 May team and the under 17 May team for Nigeria football. And with a move come up from NFF, make we enter CAF. As CAF don't confirm, we'll say now Nigeria fit start to handle CAF A coaching convention. So that the coaches and Nigerian coaches fit come start to take courses, start to go learn, go school, and some months you go learn training, and so that they fit get the approved CAF license. You know, say sometimes when some Nigerian teams go for CAF tournaments like the Confederation Cup or the CAF Champions League, some coaches know they sit down for the technical bench because they don't get some kind and CAF approved certificate. So now CAF don't confirm, say Nigeria, they don't admit them, or say now then fit start to do that training so that their coaches go also benefit inside. Before now, some coaches we want them, then they travel go to some places like South Africa or Ghana and go take the training, get the certificate. But now if it happen for Nigeria, goodness. Away from CAF, make we enter the Athletic Federation of Nigeria. As Nigeria don't open training camp for Lagos, as they're going to prepare for the 2026 African Senior Athletic Championship, will go happen for Accra, Ghana on May 12th. Like this, so Nigeria don't arrange 45 men contingent where go start for that Senior Athletic Championship with the Apple for Accra. And among them, and the team will go start for the 25 May female team and 25 women, and then carry go for the 4x100 meters. We will see Rosemary Chukwuma, Miracle Ezechukwu, Maria Thompson Omokwe, and Tejerugo. For 200 meters, we will see Jennifer Obi Chukwuma, Rosemary Wankwo. For the 4x400 relay, Patience Okon, George Treasure Okereke, Sivienna Osai, Esther Okon, Peter Jimoto Ibad. And for the 800 meters, we will see Comfort Annette James. The 1500 meter steeplechase, we will see Aderonke Akambi. 100 meters hurdles, we'll see Toby Amusan, Adobe Tabugo, Janice Sunday. For high jump, we'll see Clergy Edet, Treasure Omosewe. Long jump, we'll see Roots or Sorrow Favor Olise. For javelin, we'll see Victoria Parika. For short put, Divine Oladipopo, Jessica Oji. For discus, Obiageri Amechi. For hammer, we go see Oyeshade Olatoye. For the 200 men, 20 men Then we will see for the 4x100 meters relay, the men will go do that one. Favor Asha, a favor Ash, Enoch Adegoke, Chidera Ezako, Tijeri Godwin. For the 200 meters for men, we will see Badmus Gafari and James Taiwo Emmanuel, and we will also see Usherete Ishekere. For the 4x400 meters relay, Emmanuel Fanye Ojele, Samson Nathaniel Ezekiel Asukwo, Victor Samson Imechidi Okeze, Shekiru Adeyemi. For 110 meters hurdles, Nnamdi Onwaeze. For the 1500 meters, we'll see James Gang. For Decathlon, we'll see Jamie Schluter. Long jump, Romeo Bernard. Short put, Chukwe Buka Enakwechi Emmanuel Abdul. And for Javin, we'll see Adam Samuel Kure. As we move from athletics, so we'll enter tennis. So as world number one, Jannik Sinner, himself with Djokovic, Novak Djokovic, they don't come out to talk, say, they also support Arian Sabalenka to talk, say, the prize money where then they offer for 2026 French Open, say they need respect for players. Yes, I say they don't want any form of disrespect. Say players deserve more, even as the tournament them, they also they bring more money. Make we hear as Djokovic first talk before Sinner come talking own.
1: You guys know my position on that. I've said it many times. I don't need to talk about that, too long. Players know that they'll always have my support, and that's all. You know, the new generations are coming up, and I'm glad that there's willingness to, from the leaders of our sport, like Sabalenka, to really step up and really understand the dynamics of how the tennis politics works and understand the nuances and really what needs to be done, not only for her benefit and well-being, but for everyone. So. And that's a true leadership for me, that she needs to maintain that, and I salute that. So that's all I have to say about that. And we're all part of the same sport. We all try to elevate the game, whether it's players, tournaments, governing bodies. Unfortunately, oftentimes there's a conflict of interest that some people don't want to address, and I think that's where the players really have the power. And I'm always supportive of the stronger player position in the ecosystem.
2: It's more about respect, it's because I think we give much more than what we are getting back, and it's not only for the top players, it's for all of us players, and from men's and women's side, we are very, very equal. And I think the top 10 men, top 10 women, we wrote a letter, and it's not nice that after 1 year we are not even close to a conclusion of what we would like to have. And talking in other sports, if the top athletes they send important letters, I truly believe that within 48 hours you have not only a response, but you also have a meeting with this kind of thing. So then of course we talk about money, but the most important is respect, and we just don't feel it. And I think we players we are a bit disappointed also of the outcome of Roland Garros, for example. So let's see what's coming.
0: Sinner is said now about respect. As this thing come out when Roland Garros, the boss is to be announced a 10% increase for inside the total prize pot of £53.39 million, and make them €61.7 million inside April. The show said an increase about £4.58 million, so that's about €5.3 million from 2025, with men and women singles champions, and then go pocket £2.42 million. That's €2.8 million. Away from tennis, we're going to enter inside foreign football. As one man don't come out, and Bayern Munich coach will be Vincent Kompany, he talks, say they don't immediately come out in mind from that 1-1 draw against PSG. We'll make sure say PSG reach final ahead of Bayern Munich. He say him now in the motivated, and need the focus in attention for next season. Say now next season in they looked forward to.
3: Big thing for me, don't believe the hype, don't believe the drama. So on a day like today, if I'm calm, it's because I can position it. After Madrid, if I'm calm, it's because I know that days like today can happen as well, you know? But if the analysis is, they're a top team, congratulations to them. And for us, we've enjoyed the fight. And we will do everything we can to be better again next year.
0: They don't enjoy the fight till next year. And also, finally, might just chip in this one and say Manchester City striker for the women's side, though their women's team, Khadija Bonishaw, she will leave the Manchester City side. The 29-year-old Jamaica, he put 110 goals for 133 appearances for City since he joined from Bordeaux for 2021. And she don't get ready to even collect golden boot for the third time. All times, three seasons in a row after she don't score 19 goals and 21 inside 21 games. And don't forget, so she also win Women's League Cup for with Man City for 2021. And she then mention her as the Women's Super League player of the season for 2023 and 2024. She also did in the double because they don't already win the league, yes. And so then they wait to face Chelsea on Sunday for Women's FA Cup semi-final. And finally, Michael Carrick, he talks, say, anything we concern coaching Manchester United, he no day in hand. So as in day like this, the job and the job, he say, Man United don't come back to Champions League. But say, coaching, say, he no. That one, a big passer. Carrick, he talk him the way he be out for body.
4: Listen, clarity is important. I think moving forward, it's come the time of right at the end of the season where I think we finished strong, put ourselves in a good position, you know, and obviously the situation of my role and what it looks like moving forward, I think it's just the natural time. It was always spoke about towards the end of the season, if not the end of the season, so nothing's really changed, to be honest. Well, we have, but it's a matter of days ago, and we kind of got eyes on finishing the season strongly as well, you know, so I understand the question, I understand the timing of it, but from my point right at this stage, it's just putting the boys in a place to finish the season strongly, and then, as I've said all along, and I'm calm about it, it'll get sorted out when it's going to get sorted out. Some of it's out of my hands, so we'll see what happens.
0: He say no day for a hand is out of his hands. In two hands and two legs, no day at all. Might give you final results of yesterday. We see Nottingham Forest then lose 4-0 to Aston Villa. Aston Villa don't qualify for the finals of the Europa League. Crystal Palace, they don't also qualify for the finals of the Conference League with yesterday result. And at this, I will use Edge Sports Update on Top 94.1 Wazobia FM. Later this evening, Sports Matter Matters is still to come by 7:30 p.m. in the evening. And as I they always tell you, and no forget, say where you they hustle, where you they work, where you they earn your source of income, business or job, use your clear mind, they work there. If you don't get peace of mind again, you know too like how they treat you, waka commot. Because now how you treat somebody business or your job, now and that person go do for you. Until then, mona drink water and mind on our business. Plenty love from Elizabeth Lockie.

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A very good morning to you, correct man and correct man. Welcome back to your darling Chukwuma Station 94.1 Wazobia FM. If you check me to time, you go see 17 minutes, you don't come out the body of 7 o'clock. Make us some of this information. And this one, it come from Eliconia Hotel. 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If you're there around Elelewo, Akpajo, Oyigbo, Igboechie, Woji, Rumokurushi, this place now your next door neighbor because they're very, very close to you. 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For registration and for more information, sharply call them for this their number will be 0812-443-4269. 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
1: Dynamic Flame of Fire and Miracle Ministries, aka Last Bus Stop, they invite you to their night vigil, where they call them, "The Shame is Over." You see this night vigil, so, na night will be say plenty miracle go happen, na night will be say money go begin to come your side, na night will be say healing go happen, and na night will be say deliverance go happen. In fact, na night will be say you go take back what be your own, or gone. The date for this night vigil, na Friday will be the 8th of May, 2026. Person will be say go minister, na senior prophet you O miracle. Venue, na church auditorium, where they by YKC Woji Road for inside Pitakwa. And you will be say you for like go, and if they find more information or direction to the place, you feel call them for their number. Will be 0912-000-0053. 0912-000-0053.

0: Yes, so are there with you? The location at 94.1 Wazobia FM. Good morning to you, my darlings, and welcome back. 7:34 a.m. this morning. Are there with you? And I make it too. They carry informate for every money they give you so that you go use and they set your mind well. They set your mind right. Oh, Turners Limited, they for inside of the house this morning. They also say they deal with you too. Good morning to you, Gold. Welcome.
1: Good morning.
0: Okay, thank God. Now, Friday, welcome, yes, welcome. I know, Sionna, they prepare for World on our Summit. World Summit for tomorrow. But before they hear World Summit, who they tell us about World Summit? Who want talk to us about World? Who wanna be?
1: Yeah, so we be Terranos Limited. Okay. Now your Obonge real estate company, where they make sure say you get property very, very affordable for better location and also land where they very genuine. Okay. Terranos Limited head office there for number 2 Chifigwe Street, artillery behind the Ecobank at Ajiroba Villa building.
0: Okay, so Terranos Limited, and I know they just sell land, and I know they just sell property, and they also
1: they also sell agro.
0: Mm. Okay, because that one to follow where they make people they get money and get rest of mind. Mm-hmm. So when it doesn't get World Summit,
1: So
0: people they wonder say World Summit, what can be that one? How not take people inside that World Summit?
1: Yeah, so my people, this World Summit then program where they do annually. And this one now 5.0. It means say we don't do the first one till the fourth one. So this one now the fifth edition. And where it go happen now for Suntal Event Center where they for SAS Road beside Cedarwood Estate, SAS Road for Port Harcourt. And the event now program will organize with a wealth creation agent. People will go teach you how to make more money, how to make money, how to manage it, and how to multiply wealth. So tomorrow will be Saturday, no be next week again. No, now tomorrow, 9th of May, begin to mark your calendar now. Tomorrow begin to shine your shoe, arrange your clothes, because now 10 a.m. now it go happen. People, person like Dr. Lumide Emmanuel, go day live, and then Pastor Matthew Ashimolowo, and also Dera will be spoken word artist. Then Omo Talk of Wazobia go day live there tomorrow will be 9th of May, and there are plenty things you know say now our tradition to the give out things. Yes, so every year we they give up lots of land. Yeah, people don't win land, we don't also allocate the lands where they win. So if you win plot of land tomorrow, if you win bags of rice, electronics, you know, and our properties, then we go slash them up to 50% discount tomorrow, including our agro. So now opportunity for you to come tomorrow. You say we want to sell real estate, we want to do real estate as your full-time job or side hustle. Yes, so come tomorrow, will be 9th of May, 10 a.m. at Suntal Event Center. Now, waiting go help you again access to the event hall. Now, just your ticket. Yes, that your ticket now with shikini money, 2,500 naira only. For the ticket. Now this ticket, instead of that 2,500, I will give them out for just 2,000 naira for the first make I do 10 persons today. Because the ticket don't finish. So make I just do 10 more people for the first 10 persons. We go send Summit SMS Summit to this number 0806 824 1732. Make a call them again. 0806 824 1732.
0: Okay.
1: If you see, pick up the ticket for our office, we're there for number 2 Chifigwe Street, artillery behind Ecobank, Ajiroba Villa building.
0: So which type of people will come this summit?
1: Anybody. Well, if you be person where be to make money, they hungry you. Nobody where they push sugar for mouth. Now we go come out them. So everybody, whether you be student, so you be entrepreneur, you be business owner, you be lecturer, you know, any class, you be civil servant, you be person where they, you know, just come tomorrow, make yourself available. You go start by 10 a.m.
0: Okay. So people want to ask more questions, which number will they call?
1: Okay. If you want to ask more questions, call this number 0706-247-2149. 0706-247-2149. No forget say if you buy property oh, because inspection today too, they do inspection 10 o'clock every day in a site inspection Monday to Saturday. We get property for Dagwa, for Eleme, we get for Igritale, and those properties them if you they pay small up to 18 months.
0: Okay. All right, I would like make you drop that number where they're gonna send them summit to again.
1: Okay,
0: today part of them.
1: Okay, send SMS summit to 0806-824-1732. 0806-824-1732. Ticket not today again. So for the first 10 persons, we go message that number.
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0: Flame of Fire and Miracle Ministries, aka Last Bus Stop, that they invite you to their night vigil, where they call them, the shame is over. You see this night vigil so, na night will be say plenty miracle go happen, na night will be say money go begin to come your side, na night will be say healing go happen, and na night will be say deliverance go happen. In fact, na night will be say you go take back waiting be your own, or gone. The date for this night vigil, na Friday will be the 8th of May, 2026. Person will be say go minister, na senior prophet you O miracle. Venue, na church auditorium o, where they by YKC Woji Road for inside Petakwa. And you will be say you for like go, and if they find more informates or direction to the place, you feel call them for their number. Will be 0912-000-0053. 0912-000-0053.
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0: 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Now we day so better country people. Good morning to you and welcome. The Tory now they carry some of you on top of this 8 o'clock hour, because if you check your time, so now 8 o'clock we don't take time. Tie Hollandis rapper stand for the front like this. They look us for time. Today now Friday, 8 May 2026. Country people, for the Tory this morning, now the ones that went on day for front with Gele, we go first take some of you will be the headlines. River State government don't talk to Governor Fumara in focus for governance, no be for 2027 election and politics. Court today, then go hear the case where nephew Bala take go enter inside of the court on top of the head of David Mack on side of ADC. Senate don't pass bill where go end different court judgments for inside of pre-election matter. Rivers man, police don't babamo, saying enter the London of his neighbor's small daughter. On top of Obodo Ibo Tori, US President Trump talks say US Iran ceasefire still day on, even after IB say then still they fight fresh fight for Strait of Hormuz. Country people who want to summer you this story plus including other ones, the way they follow them, they come like this. So my name na Kate Ogan. Una welcome. Oh yeah, now shapali country people, make we hear the story from top of this Friday morning as we they begin with River State, where political battle for instead of the 2027 they continue to day for everybody mouth, even as the state government they talk strong or say the 001 Governor Siminalayi Fubara in focus for governance and development for inside of the state. These yarnings they come because of the criticize we come fresh from the FCT minister yes on week mouth. As he accused governor, say the governor, instead of to think of governance, in the think of governance, in the think of how he go come out again for inside of election, and say no one pass the 2026 budget. The chief press secretary to the governor, Onwuka Inyeshi, when Yan give our Tory president Oyekachi Wonsu, talk say that alligate, it no make sense at all. Say the governor don't continue to they do better projects for inside of the state. We go hear him as he take talk him.
1: That His Excellency Governor Siminalayi Fubara has been more focused on politics than governance. If anybody says that, it means that person is not on ground. His Excellency Governor Siminalayi Fubara has been going around various parts of the state. So it would be wrong for anybody to say the governor has been busy plotting 2027 instead of doing his job.
0: Nzechi can talk to Governor Fubara. He inherits 12 road projects from the other administration, and 9 of them already, he don't reach 70% to the go take complete them. In constant talk, say the Transcalabari Road, one part so, and the Port Harcourt Ring Road projects, already, they don't they go better stage. He can they tell people for inside of River State, oh, say may they no put ear for anything we want to scatter the name and the good work of the governor, Siminalayi Fubara, may we hear.
1: For someone who inherited 12 major road projects from his predecessor, 9 of those projects are now above 70% completion. Just last week, to two project sites, the Creek Road Market project and the other one, the commissioner's quarters. He has been doing his job, the job of governance for which he was elected. He has shown commitment. He has shown persistence in terms of following up on the projects he met on ground. He's not abandoning projects.
0: Oh yeah, may we enter for instead of Bauchi State, where the governor, Bala Mohammed, officially in don't join Bauchi South Senatorial District race under the platform of Allied People's Movement, APM, for instead of the 2027 election where they come for front. Governor Mohammed Ingo pick in own form on Thursday for instead of Abuja after he joined body for the first National Executive Committee meeting of APM. When in the year for instead of the meeting, Governor Mohammed can talk say the kind of process where they happen for instead of Nigeria, no with democracy at all. Say they have political intimidation. Say then just they press people neck for inside of Nigerian political space. And he say this move when he moves so nah. Correct, genuine one. You no get any bad thing inside of him at all. Say people just they find way to progress and to move on for inside of the country. Meanwhile, former presido Goodluck Jonathan talk say He go meet people, talk. He go consult, go different place. Before he go make any decision on top of the one way people don't, they tell and say, brother, come out to come contest for 2027 presidential election. Jonathan Yan on Thursday, when some youth group go visit him for instead of in office for Abuja, to press him, say make him join body for the presidential race. In talk, say, this presidential race for inside of Nigeria, so say no be computer game. Oh. Say na serious thing, no be say go just carry remote, pium, when you start to depress him. He also talk, say, okay, he don't hear waiting then they talk. Oh. But say, you know, go just rush enter in that inside of this kind of decision. He need to talk with different people. This Yan, when the Yan self, they come as the Federal High Court inside of Abuja, don't ready to hear case today, Friday. That case, they stop Jonathan making no contest presidential election again. Say, allegedly, he don't already use all in time for inside of office as a presido. For another development, so, the Federal High Court, for instead of Abuja, don't fix May 8th, will be today, to take here the case when Nafiu Bala carry go give the court on top of the head of David Mack leadership of African Democratic Congress, ADC. The judge will sit down on top of this matter, Emeka Wite, put this hearing today, Friday, because of an application letter with Oga the Law of Nafiu Bala a right go give the court. For instead of the letter, the date now May 5th. Then carry the address, go give Deputy Chief Registrar, Federal High Court, Abuja. Bala Oga the Law, they talk, say, the hearing dates for this case, they need to hear them because of the judgment with Supreme Court carry come outside. So they need to hear the matter sharply. So, for the meantime, country people, special advisor to the Presido, Bola Tinubu, on top of public communications and media, will be Daniel Bwala. In don't say, those people, their members, where they for the opposition joint body coalition. Say those people, their name now internally displaced politicians. Say now because they just want grab power. Now maybe they jump up and down. They talk within that they talk. Bala Yan on Thursday on top of Channel's television, where in criticize opposition politics for instead of Niger, the things where they do as CBC 2027 general election they come. In talks say opposition, they no fit give Nigeria people another person or another way where then go fit change things for inside of the country. In the talk, say plenty of those people them now motivational speakers and say plenty of them now just politics they push them. Say they no get solution to Nigeria problem and say they no fit bring another person. Still, for inside of the Tory Senate don't approve. Say made them change some things for the 2026 Electoral Act. Say go help to take reduce confusion where they for inside of election matter for court before elections. This bill, who sponsor him? Now Senator Simon Lalong. Then pass him on Thursday after lawmakers can't agree for inside of this one for the time where senators then sit down, they do their meeting. This new touch where then they touch him so. Then talk say he go stop politicians. Make them know they carry the same party matter. They go different courts for different states just because of say that they find judgment way good for them, we go favor them. Under this new law, only just some courts now go get the agbakara to handle some case we involve party primary and the nomination of candidates before elections. This one they expect them to say it go stop the situation where different courts, even the ones we know say they no get the agbakara, then go put body, they give different judgment on top of the same matter. The lawmakers talk say this torture that they touch them, it go also help to settle palava for instead of party candidates before the election gone, it go reach and allow INEC make them forfeit finish all the list of all the people where they join body for instead of the election. It also allow them to plan well so that case no go day different places. This now the first major change where go happen for on top of the Electoral Act 2026 where be say the president Bola Tinubu sign into law on top of February 18. Still, for inside of the Tory country people, Senate again, they don't do U-turn for on top of matter with the foreground. For this U-turn, where the Senate do so, then cancel the first change where they're being put for ground. Say anybody will come new as senator, no go fit collect top leadership position for inside of the 11th National Assembly, plus including, say, Senate Presido. Self or Deputy Senate Presido. But as they turn for this turning, so who push this motion will make them turn? Now, the Senate leader, Opeyemi Bamidele, he said that thing go cause problem for inside of the house. Say, court matter go full, he go break it everywhere. And say, constitution self, he no follow him. They need to touch like constitution before they change that kind of thing. With this new decision, now he means say, all senators welcome, whether they elect you before, they elect you now, whether it be first time or you be second time, or you go fit choose to join body for inside of any leadership position without anybody to stop you. So, country people, may we enter for inside of market, give you some information. When we come back, we'll carry the remaining to retake some of you. As you go, yeah, say, one reverse man there for police netto because Ingo touch small pikin and my neighbor daughter be that one. No go anywhere with a show back na.
2: Public announcement. This is to inform the general public that the stool of Inyewele Rumadolu Eze Epara Baluku Adolu is undisputed and not under contention. The current holder is His Royal Highness Eze Henry O. Hanacho Eze Epara Baluku Adolu, who was publicly crowned and the stool gazetted and recognized by the Rivers State government. Contrary to claims by part of the Rumawago community, the stool has not been sued. The rightful royal lineage in Rumadolu is the Rumonike family, the first son of Baluku, from which the present occupant descends. The public is advised to disregard anyone falsely claiming the authority of Inyewele Rumadolu. This is signed by Chief Edmund Ajoku. For and on behalf of the Rumadolu Clan Supreme Council.
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4: 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We not try where God go bless una business and make it grow more. But for those who never pay back their loan, I beg, make una change una mind. Agency don't put better system where go make sure say everybody follow the rules and pay as expected. For people where them don't pre-qualify, no worry. Them go still contact una one by one for batches to tell una when una own loan go ready. The person will press hand sign this statement. In name na Pastor Jonathan Toby. Now I'm the MD, CEO, River State Microfinance Agency, RIMA.
5: The Bishop, Right Reverend Hanson O. Burnett, the Diocesan Board and the 2026 Synod Central Planning Committee invites the general public to the first session of the 8th Synod of the Diocese of Ahuja with the theme, Intentional Discipleship, Matthew chapter 28, verse 19. Venue, St. John's Church, Okobe, headquarters of Ibuduya Archdeaconry in Ahuja West Local Government Area. 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
2: Fine country people, and I welcome back. Oh, thank you very much for your time. We see there your Chukma Station 94.1 Wazobia FM, and at the Tori for the 8 o'clock hour, we see they carry this summer. You, my name, na Kate Ogan. The management for inside of the College of Health Sciences and Management Technology, then talk say, then still they committed to bring better environment where the students go sit down and learn book real well. The acting provost for inside of the school, Dr. Peace Amadi. Yan this assurance when she been they react like chemical for inside of the one way be say some students for the school, then go do we no go agree waka say the school, nothing there, no light, no water. Dr. Amadi talk say the management, they don't put more and more power to take bring solution to waiting the students they talk about, especially for inside of the area of to reduce their school fees and to provide waiting they need for them to stay well for inside of the school. She can't they beg the students, they made them calm down, made them they take things one year, and made them join body, work with the management, so that the management go fit solve this matter them, with them carry come outside. May we hear her.
3: After the issue came to my knowledge, myself and my management were swung into action to ensure that all the things they were asking for were able to provide, the ones that we could provide immediately. And since then till now, we have solved almost all the problems. The light is on, the water issue has been restored, the borehole has been fixed, and their toilets have also been fixed too. So generally, things have gone back to normalcy.
2: Amadi also can clap hand for the River State government for the way they sharply enter for inside of the matter to solve the matter. Meanwhile, the student union government for inside of the school, them too, they don't they praise the management the way them too. As then see the students they cry out, then join body to take address all the matter where the students they shout about. The SCG president will be Justina Welly talk say this way they don't provide all these things them, don't give them water, fix the things where then they cry about so. Say so don't bring back everywhere, don't come inside of the school. She also to come clap hands for the acting provost for the way she sharply listen to the students and bring the things where they want. Country people, you go hear the students them as they talk.
4: The issue has been resolved. There is water in the hostels now and everywhere is okay. Okay, we want to say thank you for their provision and hearing the students out.
5: Water, we have water now. We have lights. They have even washed the tank and even the toilets. Yeah, I am saying, you know, some protests. After some protests is being conducted, it will take about weeks before they respond to it. But to my greatest surprise, they responded to that protest immediately after it was done. So I think they have us at heart and they are doing well. God will help.
6: The situation right now is that they have resolved the issue we had about the water washing of the tank. As we speak, the water has been fixed and the tank, they have already washed it as of yesterday. Then the toilets, they have done the toilets. I want to say thank you for a quick response to the protest that was heard, and God bless them all.
2: For another Toriso Better Country people, the River State Police Command don't talk say their gallant officers we join body for the State Intelligence Department. They don't grab 5 person them. We join body for inside of Yamayama illegal security people them. And then talk say, then they call them Civilian Joint Task Force for inside of Sakpenwa for Thai local government area. The talk person for the River State Police Commando with Blessing Agabe. Now he say these suspects them, then be Precious Mene, Blessing Felix, Barine Gaviga, Joy Indonye, and Mohammed Ibrahim. According to the police, They say the things they wait and see for this, the Amerima people, they hand them. Now, plus, including 3 pump action where they make locally. So, ASP Agabe talk say, investigate what they don't do first. Don't show them, say, this group, that they operate under something when no get law. And that they claim, say, that they provide security services. Nobody send them that message. She can't see they talk strong. Say, nobody at all, we allow those type of people, whether they call civilian joint task force, to operate under Nigerian police or any other government security agency for River State. She also can talk, say, no civilian gets their agbakara by law to carry gun without any lawful authority on top of them. Still as we talk of police matter, still the River State Police Command also confirmed to say they don't grab one 20 years old man, where then they call good news, because of allegate say, in go touch, enter the London of one small girl for inside of Apple Road for Rukpoko, Obiakpo local government area. The police talk person will be ASP Blessing Agabi. Talk say these suspects, their officers where they attached to Special Area Division Remo Dumaya, 9 Babamo. They see talk, say this girl where this boy do this thing so, now the picking of in neighbor, and they live for inside of the same yard. This thing happened on top of May 4, when the suspect allegedly, he do the small girl while you do a enter for inside of his house. He nana touch her, go enter for inside of her London. The informate still come, say, police people, come move, fiam, enter action. After the papa mama of this girl go report, now they can't take cash this man. Oh. This man later, as them put him for inside of police net. Then carry this small girl, go for inside of hospital, so that then go start to they do touchlight treatment on top of her. For another Toriso country people, the Institute of Corporate Governance, Employment and Human Resources Management, they don't carry better honor. They give the chairmo for Eche local government area, where be Chima Boniface Njoko. Then give him award for correct performance when they do for grassroots leadership and administration. The institute so then talk say the award we then carry give them now because of the better things when they do for growth and development for HA, plus including the commitment when gets to quadrant leadership

0: Apostle Godstime Amorun, Evangelist Mrs. Doris Alebe. 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Jesus is Lord.
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Welcome back. 94.1 was the BFNI Sigaland put inside this morning. 9 o'clock, now I don't start attention. 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

All right, information never say finish. This one they come from WF Agro Processing Limited. We be saying that then carry better chair. We catch sit down on top of mango rice matter. And I see they do the mango menga millionaire promo where the price is waiting for grand for you to cash out. It plenty well. To tell you say this matter no be cho matter. Last year, and they talk about December way pass now 2025. One of our pikin serving carry 50 million naira. Call reach this year will be February 2026. Another person still win 25 million naira. The next person now will fit win for this their promo that they do. Now you where they listen to me. The first prize now 50 million naira. Second prize 25 million naira. And the third prize now 1 million naira for 25 people. The total monthly prize now bunge na be 100 million naira. How you want take join now win this money? Now just for you to go buy 50 kg bag of mango rice. When you reach house, you open now. You go see scratch card when they inside. Scratch that card. Like the way you take it, they scratch your head though. You go come see 12-digit MM number. Send that number where you see as a WhatsApp message to the number where they for the scratch card. You safe. You don't get entry to take win one or two. Who knows? Oh, you first go be the lucky winner. So rush now, go buy your own. And when they think of better rice when good for jollof, better rice when jolly for mouth, you go think of mango rice. Also for the information, this one they come from Umiki Company Limited. 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Sharply call them for this their number for more information or for direction. 0813-572-3222 0813-572-3222 or 0912

994-7115. 0912-994-7115. Still on Informe, this one they come from Dominion Healing Ministry. Dominion Healing Ministry, aka Solution Center Rumusi, they don't carry their Women's Day program, come your domoto. And this one they say now, come on, come one, come all, Congo celebrate with them. The team, now the benefit of serving God, Psalm 16 verse 11. The father of all, now you go be Apostle Dr. God knows, E. Woka, aka Oshimiri Atata. Then the women leaders, now, Aluruchi Woka, who be the general overseer wife, Confidence Bob, now be the women's president, and Ambrose Akani Patience, now be the woman advisor, Andrin Henry, vice president, Uchechi Umem, now be women's secretary, and Elizabeth Aliko, now be financial secretary. Peace Love Day, now be the treasurer, and Gift Neke, now be the public relation officer, aka talk person for inside this their program. So, and they say, you where they listen to me, you they specially invited though. And if you go this program, God go bless you. Person where sit down sign this message, now be the woman president. So

0: You know, say the weekend always they give us a different kind of mood, a different kind of feeling. The weekend they give us different kind of joy for inside of us. Now make it a see say, and they always they play this song, just to let you know say, now weekend, we will don't enter so. Tango on a Friday. Good morning to you and happy weekend, my darlings, family members. Thank you so much for your time. Since early morning, you have reached this time, 9:09 with it. So today on a Friday, the number 8 day inside of the month of May 2026. My name is Kate Ogan. On a wake up show, Fridays, they get a different kind of vibe. We don't want to talk politics. We don't want to talk anything where they happen. We just want dance. But the thing be saying between, inside of the dance, they've got to hear some kind of things then where they happen. Because right now, we see the touchlight, the one, we see the look with one eye, the one where we say some youth group, don't waka go meet former president, Goodluck Jonathan, say, come and contest. Hey? No, but we say na woman. What a woman walk on do now? But when I miss a woman, no fit contest. If a happy weekend at the show back.
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12: Dynamic Flame of Fire and Miracle Ministries, aka Last Bus Stop, they invite you to their night vigil. Where they call them, the shame is over. You see this night vigil, so na night will be say plenty miracle go happen. Na night will be say money go begin to come your side. Na night will be say healing go happen. And na night will be say deliverance go happen. In fact, na night will be say you go take back waiting be your own. Gone. The date for this night vigil, na Friday will be the 8th of May 2026. Person will be say go minister, na senior prophet you O miracle. Venue, na church auditorium, where they by YKC Woji Road for inside Pitakwa. And you will be say you for like go, and if they find more information or direction to the place, you feel call them for their number. Will be 0912-000-0053. 0912-000-0053.

Okay. Somebody they ask for inside of here. So what be the implication of what she want do? I go tell you what she wanna do. But good morning to you, my darlings, and welcome back. Still and still on our wake up show, the Friday edition of Tanga na Friday. Now we there, so the number 8 day inside of the month of May 2026. May 2, don't they go? May I? It don't they go like this. And by the time we're gonna go, yeah, say May 2 don't end. We're gonna enter inside of June. Now so it they go. Our prayer and ourselves when they carry ourselves, they go like this. As Baba God, they carry us, they go. Ingo carry us, they go in peace. Ingo carry us, they go in abundance, in good health. Ah! Make trouble, no reach us. But you see, implication. The things where you they do, everything where they do, getting good and in bad way, getting implication. Oh, hope say you go fit carry them. My name na Kate Ogan. Make I also say congratulations to all the people where they convoke today. Yes, people they graduate, they come up for inside of school. Congratulations to you. Tomorrow another convocation they come to. For people who don't do higher degree. Any which way to go school, no easy. Come be Igna. Yeah, Ignatius Adri University of Education. Congratulations to you. You don't go school, you don't come out. I beg. Make you add something where they're meaningful to the society. Okay, so my darlings, I say my name now, Kate Ogan. K-A-T-E-O-G-A-N. My uncle Sef and his wife, Elder Banigo, they do occasion on Sunday. So I go even travel, Elder Banigo Ogan. Will travel, but then this person they ask, say, I won't marry a married man because his wife no fit born, and the wife accept me. The wife say it's okay, say make I come. She can't say wait, Kate. Now the right decision that they make like this, I say yeah, Kate. Where you ask now? Me, I don't do that type of thing. Where you they ask me? Waiting been give you the mind to want to do them. Go ahead. If your mind tell you, say, make you do them, you don't consult. Just as former President Goodluck Jonathan, he did do your own consultation. You don't consult.

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Yeah.

0: 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Thank
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1: Okay, make I give you a reason why you need to happy, why you need to party, why you need to be body today. Okay. Some people are in love and they show for their body. Oh, love killing me, I die. Why you they look up and down? You they look the people, you they find the person. Aproko go do you strong tea for this life. People that are in love, they know themselves. They sabi themselves. Love, they shock them. You know how, if you buy new clothes, Emma say that today you buy, that tomorrow you go wear. Every 5 minutes, you go open wardrobe, they look the clothes. Now, so this love, they shock this person. The person know their self. Make I live on my dad. Happy weekend to you, savvy country man, savvy country woman. Way to listen to my voice this morning on top of the Yoga Madam Office show. Yes, welcome to TGIF edition of the Yoga Madam Office show. My name now is Ifeturi, your Wadigo one, and this now your Shukuma station, the one where they speak your love language. 94.1 was Zovia FM. If you carry out, so your time, you go season now 15 minutes on Waka, come up for a 10 o'clock day, and I must greet you specially. Regardless of the plans, when it be say you get today, you know, as it take concern, waiting and waiting, you won't do, just make sure say, so they shook mat on top matters and materials is what we won't bring on top of the Yoga Madam Office. You join part of your plan. All right, Unama. Yes. Good morning to you.
2: Good morning.
1: How are you?
2: I do. I just say don't forget me.
1: You do. Yeah, and I go say she just do. You are more than do. Hey, talk. No, they disguise.
2: It's true. You're right. I'm hiding myself.
1: Why are you there?
2: In love.
1: Come out. Yeah, because I just catch you. Anyways, you know,
2: yeah,
1: welcome.
2: Thank you.
1: All right, like I go always talk every day, every time, like a good opportunity to introduce yourself. Then I want to where you know go tire for, because again, na bad thing, you gotta do yourself a very, very, very grave harm. If you assume, say, everybody where they hear me and you this morning, sabi waiting look first properties do all about sabi on our services, sabi the product when I get for them. So make we start from there.
2: Yes,
1: who be look first property?
2: Yes, so once again, good morning, my country people. Now, Lufes Property carry me come this morning. Yes, now we'll be the owner of New Heaven Estate, Royal View Estate, and Paramount Estate. Yes, estate. Now, land and property now will they sell both in the city of Pitalpa, with the Lagos, with the Abuja, with the Ibadan. Yes, other places. Because they hear my voice from this beautiful studio, where they inside Pitalpa, I go, they mention places for this Port Harcourt. So we get lands. Those lands now, dry land security, idea for major areas. And they are affordable, whether you pay small or you pay in full. And yes, we say we will reach everybody, including you, where they market, you, where they school, where they hear my voice this morning. It don't reach time for you to invest. Trust me, invest now, may you enjoy the rest of your year.
1: All right, invest now, enjoy the rest of your year. 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
2: 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So sharply come join them as you they enjoy the Lufes Property gates with they inside.
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1: Okay, make we talk about the location of this landed properties then.
2: Yeah, so I go first start with our New Heaven Estate, Ipo. I know why I take start with this land. This land is just the 5 minute drive away from River State International Airport. Yeah, these are for the business idea people. You won't build parker park, you won't build hotel. This area is very, very good and lucrative, as English people they call them. It's just the 5 minute drive away from River State International Airport, and the land they go for 1.2 million naira only pay plot and you feel they pay small small. And yes, for you they look for you, say you won't buy build immediately. No, you won't buy build, they live inside, you won't build for your mama, you won't build for your family, no problem. We get land for New Haven Estate issue. But personally for you, this land they go for 1 million naira only pay plot. This land also they good for people who won't build self come, maybe people can park in, you understand, won't build house, people will believe you won't be landlord. It is very, very good for them. It was the 3 minute drive away from We Were University. Yes, I think we sharply go that side this morning. You say we will be look first proper, will they build also for that land? Yes, that means now our neighbor, now you the tribe. So sharply now use your 1 million naira before the amount go increase or you know it be for land. Maybe they pay small small sharply color be 1, 2, or 3. Even better, so you buy 5 plots when it comes to real estate. You understand? Because land now be the better part. And yes, we still get land for New Haven Estate, Ibue Chie. This is our land now. Buy, build, and parking land space. This one is especially for with their landlord distress, their neighbor distress. You won't just move into your own land, peace, you know, peace of mind. Now this land is very, very good. It is very close to Eneka Link Road and it go for 3.5 million naira. Yes, and if you pay small small, no panic. With 3.5 million naira, you can get a plot of land that is just very close to Eneka Link Road. If you know that side, those places don't develop. Now go, they do one for you. So use your 3.5 million naira, whether they pay small small or they pay in full. Call up 1 or 2 plots from the land. And yes, we still get land for Royal View Estate, which is the 10 minute drive away from River State University. Yes, you will look for land where they close to university. You won't build things for students, you know. That's very nice. You know, say students like shop and all those things, so to make their hair and everything. So sharply use 620,000 naira. 620,000 naira. Sharply call me 1 or 2 plots from our Royal View Estate, where they're very, very close to River State University. And yes, you can use this land for land banking, waiting be land banking. That money where you put for bank, where they do window minus 50 for all these things. 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And yes, we still get land for New Haven Estate, Abara, where they inside school. This one just the opposite River State University, Faculty of Agriculture. 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Sharply could be Islam, you build hostel. 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Ideas choke. 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I get plenty other land, I get many ideas, I get plenty things to tell you, but because of time, I don't feel they mention us. I go call my phone number and make you sharply call me, may they give you more information. My phone number again is 081 66 289 355 081 66 289 355 or 091 64 89 57 78
0: Okay, all right, Unoma.
2: Yeah.
0: Make we also talk about the process of allocation and also the documents when they give customers for Lufes properties. Then when they do group allocation. Abi, when they do individual allocation,
2: never. We can never do group allocation for Lufes properties because everybody get their ideas and why they buy the land. Now, why would they do personal allocation? If you pay now, we'll give you your documents, everything where you need. May you start that idea immediately. Now, the first thing we're gonna give you is the form and receipt where they come immediately after you don't make any payment, whether they pay small small or they pay in full. Then the second one I did of conveyance where they come 24 hours after you don't make your full payment allocation. That same week, some of and said that instant allocation, like issue when I instant allocation, maybe start the build immediately. Then the last one, the survey plan, where they come immediately after allocation. All these documents are free of charge and not personal. There is no group anything for Lufes. If you pay now, they carry it to your land, they give you every document you need.
0: Okay. Make we also touch on the car for land package.
2: That one day. Yes, for you to get money to so pay once or pay small, small, like 3 months, 6 months, 1 year package, terms and conditions in Desha. If you get car, you don't get money to fill them, but you get money to fill them, but you won't invest the car now. May you buy land. Later, you feel we sell the land, buy the cars. And I put S. So, sharply drive the car, come number one.

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0: I talk and say I don't want to shout, but you see this last caller we call me before our car enter for inside that market. Chineke kulenyozo. I'm gonna go back again and pick another call. So much on top of the trend here today, and I see all that trendy stories that were just the drop right now. I'll go check out why they just the drop inside the news. Hold on the phone line. I greet you. Good afternoon. Wow. Hello.
1: Hello, Reverend. Good afternoon.
0: Yes, good afternoon.
1: How are you doing, ma?
0: I'm doing good.
1: My name is Onu Kube. I'm Onu Yeku, one of Onu Kube.
0: Okay. Now your name. Welcome, sir.
1: Please, I want to even ask this one and then Nigeria or this politician. What is wrong with them with Obi? Obi do this, Obi do that, Obi do that. They have said that Obi is a nightmare today, and I see they have said that Obi will change Nigeria. They now want to stop Obi in everything. Why is it that they will be having problems? They will not have problems, but if Obi step in, they will have problems. And if Obi go out, they will solve their problems. What is wrong with them?

0: ban. Julie, with immediate alacrity. Eh? You see the way they clap, make a clap. First of all, may I ring bell for you? As it all say, you know, go do one. See, go tell your husband. Well, some husband say, if you go tell your husband now, your husband now go say, my Aisha, especially those men where they insecure. But I will advise you, eh? If your husband, a man will get understanding, go and tell your husband that there is this married man. As a matter of fact, point the married man, give your husband, say, see that married man waiting for them, my husband, this man, they disturb me. This man, they call, they worry me. Let your husband know right now. Like, let her, not even entertain the gist, not even entertain the talk. That may make her get problem. I get problem with married women, would be say they accept. There is nothing wrong for you to accept compliment from people. But when somebody they compliment you in such kind of manner, now make I block some people come out from my, I block you. You cannot say, only because of your voice. As I just hear your voice. Now because of your voice, as I hear your voice, my body called a turn, my body called it, who your body they turn? Why my voice go turn you on? Or why would my picture? Why my picture? You see my picture, say, oh my God. Or maybe you see me, I go gym. Like there is a picture I posted on Facebook some time ago. Early morning, I go gym. My gym, you know, with the sweat when I used to gym. I posted the picture and some...
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0: Some lunatics. Sorry, I use that word. Because that thing provoke me. I know people in our block. And one of them even get the impact to say, baby Lady J, why you go block me now? You block me for Facebook. You block me. Why you go block me now? I was just playing with you. How dare you play with me with such? How dare you? Who give you that right? What? Who give you that temerity? You can say, now play, they play. Why would you play with a married man, say, the way your breast is, a married woman, and you will be married man, say, is my colleague, that's the way he is, what kind of colleague, and what kind of place that, he said, wow, this your picture that you posted, I like the way your chest is, why would you see my chest, you don't see any other thing, why would my chest, why are you attracted to my chest? And you go see somebody go make that kind of comment, you not go immediately correct it. Please do not say such word. Not just married. Whether you are married or whether you are single or when a man don't start to sexualize you, like when they see you, they start to see sex, they see you, that you don't do that. So, madam, why they talk this word? Because some of them are maybe women too, because they show that to cry on. It's an inya to ride on. He said, it's just that it's because I am so emotional, and because of that, you not see anybody to cry to. Now, that guy, that your ex boyfriend, one or two, not they talk to again. See, so you don't even marry another man. No, now you call, they cry. I'm so hot right now. My husband offended me. You couldn't go, they judge your husband, they give your ex boyfriend. He said, that my ex-boyfriend, he is my best friend though. Two of us, we did not marry. But he's not my ex, he's not my best friend. My bestie is a man. Why will your bestie be a man? Now because now my bestie now, I go tell her about my husband problem. My husband no give me money. My husband no take care of me. And from there, he started to cry. He can't go meet her. As he can't go meet her, he can't

0: you. 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Bible say flee. 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It say Bible, don't know why Bible say flee. Flee, say make you run, no. Because on my way, the temptation come like this, there are some that you cannot even hold. So lady, I talk this thing because of what you talk. I like the fact when you talk, say you even use yourself as an example. You know, if you do that to your husband, but the best thing for you to do right now is either you tell your husband or you tell somebody when he be say, if you get a man we understand, I mean, or you look for somebody and tell the person that look at what this man is doing, and give the man a warning and make him put a boundary. And those of now will be married men too. Maybe say una wife, una now another person wife. Now you can say, this woman, you're so fine. Why are you so pretty today? How many times did they tell your wife or ask your wife fine? Many of una self una for year to year. When I never look at my wife, I tell my wife, say, you are looking so beautiful today. Your wife go make new hair, you no go notice. Your wife go wear new clothes, you no go notice. Your wife go change her blazer, you no go notice. Even a papa, you no go notice. But when another woman make new hair, you dey see another woman, this your hair is so beautiful. You know, another person's wife, now you dey admire. You know, go admire your wife. Holy Ghost. I read this message. I go back to another call line. Lady J, good afternoon to you. It's that man said they use noodles and egg to use take collect a babe. So he cannot even afford noodles and egg, Abby. That is a shame for him. Oh god. Okay, I take another one here, or make I go market come back. I'll go market come back. When I come back, I take the last set of calls, and then we'll wrap up the segment of this show. Stay tuned.
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0: 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Yi amfani da Rob Extra Menthol a yau don inganci da sauki nan take. Idan alaman ciwon ya wuce kwana biyu, a tuntubi likita.
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3: 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Na night will be say money go begin to come your side. Na night will be say healing go happen. And na night will be say deliverance go happen. In fact, na night will be say you go take back waiting be your own or gone. The date for this night vigil, na Friday will be the 8th of May 2026. See will be say go minister na senior prophet U O Miracle. 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

0: right, so now welcome back. Wazobi FM, now there with Andola like this. So yes, welcome back. I want to read one or two messages and Ginger make a position for Connor to give us that information to your hand. He said, "Lady J, good afternoon to you. My landlady, my landlord rather, in the really they disturb my wife and I don't know what to do. My business is down right now. He has mistakenly displaced some affection in front of me without knowing that I see him. My name now is Mr. T. Oh my God. Now make a see. Any meat where you don't want to chop, anything where you don't want, no test time. I get problem with people where they talk say, I go collect the money, I go carry the money, go make me and my guy cheram. Why would you collect the money? Collecting the money is as good as you've done it. So why you go take the money? No need for you to take. You're not interested. I make it end like that. Very lady, good afternoon to you. You say, I have a friend. Anytime when you be say, a woman greet him, he will reply, "Thank you, my darling." Is it wrong to reply in that way? "Thank you, my darling. My name is Dede," all the way from a greeter. Well, I don't really think anything is wrong by saying "thank you, my darling." But you know, the word "darling," mock we look at the word "darling." Okay, what is the meaning of "darling"? And now, which people now you supposed to use such kind of word for? You understand? Which people now you supposed to use such kind of word for? Because you know, most times, you see, communication a very strong word. Okay, it gets some kind of word, semantics. Yes, what we say you're supposed to use for a certain situation. You get me? If I say, "Oh, thank you, my honey," all right? Who that word, honey? Who are supposed to use them for? Darling, who are you supposed to use darling for? My love. Who are you supposed to use my love for? Like me, Lady J. I know I used to say my love. But I mean, I'm not gonna just call everybody my love. You don't understand. You don't call everybody your love. So when you say "thank you, my darling," I mean somebody wife greets you. You say, "Oh, thank you so much, darling." Ginger Paddy. He they laugh. Imagine say you don't marry. Your wife greets another guy. The man could tell your wife, "Thank you, darling." Is that it? I want me to talk here. Is that it?
1: If you say "thank you, dear," but no say "darling."
0: We cannot put "darling."
1: You know, put "darling."
0: Okay, give us the information. I say make a hear from your angle first as a guy.
1: All right, better countryman. Information I won't give you. It come from Omic Company Limited. Yes, so now then say make I give you this information. Things and things will be said that they do, and things will be said that they sell. That they deal on all sizes of quarry product, alias chippings. Any kind of chippings will be say you define at all. Omic Company Limited, them get them. And the place will be said them day, then day along Obiri Kwere Airport Road, Alu, beside Boeing filling station, and at the end, sit down put. And when you go, then go measure the quantity will be say you want on their standard way bridge. You say if you go see them, you go confirm, you go smile, you go pay, and you go carry your chippings go house. Because why? You go get the exact quantity will be say you pay for. If you serve one follow reach out to Omeka Company Limited so that you go green them to ask them one or twos. We be say this one or twos go little three of us. If you call them for their number, we be 0813-572-3222. 0813-572-3222. Now the number make a call on for you again in case you know here. 0813-572-3222. Or you green them for 0912-994-7115. 0912-994-7115.
0: All right, we get 9 more minutes to wrap up the segment of the show. We said, "Lady J, good afternoon, Omo. I know they trust any girl again because all the girls for Nigeria right now, you use a very strong language. You use the word slut. I know I agree to that. I take exception out to that because we still get amazing, beautiful, wonderful, respected ladies out there. Okay, now the one way you meet. So, Moko Teka said, the one way you meet, no good. He said, imagine my girlfriend, they send a nude to her boss because of money. Omo, it with me. She be a student for inside Uniport, and she still they lie to them Monday again. But this man still they call this girl all the time. Okay, another one here to say, Lady J, good afternoon for inside this afternoon. I'll be done with that message. I'll take another one here. Lady J, you say, if you see within our women they do now because of money, you self, it will shock you. Honestly, I'm just so shocked right now. Another one to say, Lady J, good afternoon for inside this afternoon. Please, what is the title of the song you play before you start? Okay, the title of that song today, I don't know the title, but on my bed. This is Lady J. Don't mind that fellow. Don't find that fellow man. Maybe she is not a good or reserved girl. As for me, I'm a good and reserved lady. Trust you, girl. With a touch of decency, clock it. I like that. You say, me, I'm not ready. I'm not even ready to trade my guy with just 4 million naira. I will collect the money, eat the money, and share it with him. Simple. Oluchi, all the way from Adajoj. Oluchi, I prefer make you not even collect the money. Not even collect them at all. Not collect them safe. As you know the interest, not even collect them at all. Another one here to say, Lady J, good afternoon for inside this afternoon. You say, baby Lady J, Obedient Movement, that I am a member, is gotten from Obi and Dati. So, Obi suspension from it is false. Nigerians are too funny. APC, when I done the CB2, now they do for backyard. As a married woman, I promise myself that I cannot confess infidelity as a married woman. Therefore, cannot define myself for any other man. Your name is Chizara, all the way from Port Harcourt. Thank you so much. Another one say, Lady J, good afternoon to you. How much is the house rent for those women that sleeps with their landlord? 5 million is too even too much. 50,000 naira to 100,000 naira is enough, RG, all the way from Port Harcourt. Like, you mean some women sleep with their landlord because of rent? Like, that they sleep with their landlord because of house rent? Not like say they collect the house rent. Not like say they sleep with the man to collect the full building just for rent. Lady J, good afternoon. Your name my comrade EUNS, all the way from Isiokpo inside Onelga. He said, you see, make them take the Obi movement. We are okay movement right now. I beg, make the man live alone with that wife. You say, women matter. It dey like a Tunubu. It dey like timber load. If he heavy you live and more. It is not worth dying for. Your children will survive. Your children will survive. That now what do you talk? So, another one here to say, Lady J, good afternoon for this afternoon. Funny enough, now the bad ones, nine the first they go, nine the good ones they settle down based on wife material. Anyhow, when married woman dress come aside, now so a husband like him. Same goes to the man. If you don't tire for your husband or your wife, leave them legally or traditionally and join the next available train. Greed is the biggest killer of any gender. If your husband die, you don't bury him. Then go ahead to mingle if you like. Men, they do the same thing with their wife when their wife die. You need gift all the way from Army Ridge, all the way from Eneka. Now you send that one here. Country people, this discussion, I will push and enter for tomorrow, 11 a.m. tomorrow. Join me for Love Matters. May we discuss this matter on top Love Matters. And of course, I'm going to talk some kind of things there too, and I'll advise you to join. But for now, I'm going to take the last set of calls. Why would the one try to wrap up the segment of the show this afternoon? Hello?
2: Good afternoon, Lady J.
0: Yes, good afternoon.
2: Sorry, about the visa. You can see what we are talking. Let me just tell you, to just cool down, don't be annoyed. Tinubu, the late Buhari, if my person like our Igbo land, did you give this to Tinubu and Buhari too by now? Now, they will shout to they don't shout about even wicked, they don't shout about wicked like this, they don't shout about that like this, article like this. Oh, the only this and that way. Well, but I need that one. But DJ, please, please, I want to beg you something. Don't be annoyed, please. Maybe this opportunity that I don't get to now, because I don't cry for long. Lady J, even one day if you can get in touch with this safety commander or any of them.
0: Okay.
2: How can somebody pay for driving license for how many months? A year plus. Every year. They pay the same day, but they don't pay already $30,000 for new. They will tell me say they are not working. The system is bad. The system is bad. So 8 months, 5 months, 1 year. They never even say they will capture you for you. Up till now, they decay. Please, if you get in touch with them, please.
0: Okay, I promise to do that.
2: Right. And again,
0: this
2: ticket drivers and these dispatchers, let them cool down. I'm just telling you the fact, she's taking so much in this river state. Both are back. Ticket packed very well. Okada packed very well. Dispatcher packed very well. The Port Harcourt, iron. They don't go out, but they don't put iron. They can block road, come out anyhow, go drive the wrong way, left and right, and nobody talks to them. Come to OG here. Come now, Nana. The police, they know this. They don't take it. With uniform.
0: Okay.
2: With uniform now. I'm just telling you now. Tell them one day you will remember me.
0: All right.
2: Take drivers and dispatchers. Please.
0: Okay.
2: One day you go hear them.
0: Okay. All right. Thank you so much. Thank you. All your requests, I don't hear them. And from next week, we will start to deal with some kind of important matter when it be say it will burn the heart of country people. Well, my people, 4 o'clock now. I need to barbecue here on top of the show. Don't forget 4:30. The news will come your way, and every other matter to go to happen. Tomorrow by 10 a.m. Join me here tomorrow 10 a.m. Mock the rock they go now. Tomorrow by 8 o'clock tomorrow, I will get a Q&A session, that is question and answer session. And for this question and answer session, I will answer question where we say people will ask me on top social media. Now, some of this question might be a personal question, like some of them I want to know my marital status, some of them I want to know my age, some of them I want to know how if you take the, you know, how the thing you say they navigate, they join different business when they do. I will post an introduction of things that when they do, you know, for internet very post, I let you know, say I'll be chef. Okay, I'll be chef. Are they into real estate? I let you know, say I'll be event host. Are they do MC work? And since then, Omo, the way people say book me, I call the wonder. So many of them know, say I'll be MC, say the MC wedding. Una no know say I be public speaker. I dey go speak for events. Una no know. Una no say I dey go dey do MC for big event. What about a professional event, birthday party? Una no know. Eh? I suppose that thing. So I just dey get call. My PA say no be smart thing. Eh? Come on MC man. Come on. Una no know. Okay. Anyways, tomorrow by 8 o'clock. If you know they follow me up on Facebook, on TikTok, on Instagram, I would advise you to go follow me up right now. So my name on Facebook, I'll give you my name on Facebook. My name on Facebook now, Mrs. LJ. That is MRS capital letter LJAY, all in one word. Just type at once. The name go pop up. Bam. Okay, Mrs. LJ. Okay. MRS capital letter LJAY. So go there, follow the page so that by tomorrow, when it pop up, when are they online, you go say are they online. And then you ask me question as you say concern investment, concern, you know, media, everything what you want to ask, just come there and ask, and I will provide you answer. Marital issues, relationship, wahala, carry and call. Okay, so once I say I'm gonna do this one. So now question and answer segment. So if you want to join, you will follow me up on Facebook, so you will join that live stream. All right, my name on Instagram also to now Lady Official J, LadyOfficial, small letter J. Follow me up right there. If you're on TikTok, my name on TikTok now Lady Joy O, or you just type LJ, okay? Lady Joy O or LJ. I did it also to not forget 4:30 the news will come your way. And by next week, on top of Cool LS Zone, it will be one of the most interesting week ever. So I will advise you, once in at 2 o'clock on top of the DOT, always tune in to Wazobia FM. FM, because when you come, many things will happen. From on Monday, we fall back to the normal. Once again, make I say thank you for all of now. We're coming back, you know, from the small waka back when I go. Many of now we're coming back. Thank you so much. Those of now we call me, those of now we send me messages, you know, thank you so much. And really, on a prayer work. Look at me now. I'm not strong. I will not do too well, but I'm strong and better now. So thank you so much. We don't come back to work and tell those when we see not the listening scene. So we are back. And tomorrow, I'm going to come on air tomorrow by 10 o'clock with the latest food when I carry come from Umway. Not going anywhere. 91.1 Adam with the music, they come your way, and all that things going to flow body joy. Still, we lock them here. If you come out, I come out to you. Stay tuned.

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1: Hell, John, you don't come again, Abi.
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0: Once Royco seasoning cubes enter pot like this, hey, body go de sweet me.

0: 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So if I smell good aroma, just know say I dey around dey observe.
1: It's Joseph. Now what?
0: Hey, Grace, soup still remain. I beg, give me another plate.
1: Another food they call your name,
0: Mama Grace. I dey come back now, make I reach house.
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10: 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Venue, na church auditorium, where they by YKC Woji Road for inside Pitakwa. 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

0: Dynamic Flame of Fire and Miracle Ministries, aka Last Bus Stop, they invite you to their night vigil. Where they call them, the shame is over. You see this night vigil, so na night will be say plenty miracle go happen. Na night will be say money go begin to come your side. Na night will be say healing go happen. And na night will be say deliverance go happen. In fact, na night will be say you go take back waiting be your own. Gone. The date for this night vigil, na Friday will be the 8th of May 2026. Person will be say go minister, na senior prophet you O miracle. Venue, na church auditorium, where they by YKC Woji Road for inside Pitakwa. And you will be say you for like go, and if they find more information or direction to the place, you feel call them for their number. Will be 0912-000-0053. 0912-000-0053.
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0: Yes, just like I want your loyalty right now. I need them like food, you understand, right now. So I won't make you pay attention, because waiting they about to happen now. That's something when you be say it go benefit you well. Ladies and gentlemen, Osinigi there, so.
1: Yeah. Uh-huh.
0: And just make it for no loss at the yarn 911 Obongalicious personality them just enter for inside the studio. Yes, and they talk about representatives from Longview. Yes, are they very correct, my brother? Are they correct?
2: Yes, sir.
0: What about you?
2: Yes, sir, I did correct.
0: Okay. Yeah. So, first of all, we will start with on a name. I beg, make I get to hear from you.
2: Okay, my name is Ekene Felix.
0: Ekene Felix.
2: Yes, sir.
0: Okay.
2: Okay, my name now Wisdom. Let me be the operations manager.
0: Yes. Chineke. Okay, make I start with you. Who wanna be? Who wanna be? Longview.
2: Okay. Let me go answer that question.
0: Okay. Now, fire down.
2: Okay. So I'll be the sales manager for the company.
0: Okay.
2: So Longview Asset and Property Solution, we trusted company. 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So we duly registered, and we deliver secure, strategic, high value property investment.
0: Okay.
2: Now with that name, Longview, it means looking forward, like seeing advance.
0: I think so, that somebody way I to. Too far or sharp.
2: No, that to see into the future.
0: Oh,
2: so that money now with your hand, instead of spending everything, I want you try invest some part of that money. And for long view, our major goal is to help you grow and multiply your money.
0: Okay.
2: So instead of putting that money for bank, we go say may you bring and come, make we help you grow that money for long view. Yes, sir.
0: Okay, so this is gonna work. Okay, no wahala. We are on our properties, the kind properties we want to get to give country people. Where are they?
2: Okay, one of our property, what would they call Banking Court Estate. This one there for Abara Eche. And it is close to one university within they call Tesu University Abara. And we also get Stella Maris University. They close to where the land they.
0: Okay.
2: We also get River State University, Campus of Agriculture. And that particular land now they sell on 2.5 million naira with 20% discount promo.
0: Okay.
2: So the second property we'll get with the Colin Roseview Garden. That one there for
0: Roseview.
2: Yes, Roseview Garden.
0: Okay.
2: It is behind the Port Harcourt International Airport.
0: Okay.
2: And now 15 minutes drive from Obirikwe flyover. 15 minutes drive to Salvation Ministries Cathedral.
0: Okay.
2: And 10 minutes drive from OPN headquarters. And this property would they sell on 3.5 million with 20% discount promo. The promo is plenty. You get one of our property again.
0: When I'm serious, when I just calculate the time, see, I just give me all the time where you could take reach there.
2: So, again, another of our property, what they call Andrew City Estate. This one there for Igruta.
0: Okay.
2: And a 5 minutes drive from Salvation Ministries Cathedral.
0: Okay.
2: He did direct opposite one school within the Core County Grammar School.
0: Okay.
2: And now 2 minutes drive from Igrita Main Market.
0: Mm.
2: And it is very close to one hotel where they call Harold Place Apartment.
0: Okay.
2: And that one would they sell on 4 million, and we just get 3 days to go before we go increase the price.
0: Okay.
2: So the latest estate we'll get now, what would they call City Gate Estate. This one they for Omagba. We just launched this estate.
0: Mm.
2: And this estate they close where they call Tafani Hotels.
0: Okay.
2: And it is close to Royal Villa Furnitures.
0: Okay.
2: And you're close to Port Harcourt International Airport. And you also they close to this stadium where they call Adokea Amase Amaka Stadium. And this
0: no go spoil our stadium for us. So.
2: And this property now with the sell on 3.5 million now the pre-launch price.
0: Okay.
2: What would they sell on?
0: Okay.
2: Yes.
0: Okay. Yes. So I got another question when we say it just they boil me for mind, because as you mentioned this thing, something they go through my mind. When are they on any promo?
2: Exactly, we did on promo, just like my colleague don't talk, all our property there for promo.
0: Okay.
2: So actually we do our media promo for the year, our media promo sales. And it already start. It starts first of this month now, May, and they end July 31st.
0: Okay.
2: So all our promo day, all our properties are estate with the seller for
0: they
2: sell for 20% discount.
0: Okay.
2: Now starting from this banking court with my colleague mentioned for Abara Eche.
0: Okay.
2: Instead of 2.5 million, we sell for 2 million now.
0: Oh
2: yes, the Roseview Garden
1: for IPO, where he mentioned where they're behind the Port Harcourt International Airport.
2: Okay. Yes.
1: Instead of 3.5, they sell it for 2.8 million naira. Mm. And the good news about all our property, you fee pay small, small. If you spread the payment for 12 months, 6 months, even 24 months, if you spread them. Then, talking about this,
0: what do you mean, initial, under the guy initial payment?
1: Yes.
0: Okay, how much?
1: With like 30, how many percent? 30% deposit.
0: Oh, okay.
1: You fee spread your payment.
0: Mm.
1: Yes, sir. Then we get for Andrew, the Andrew City Estate, it also there for, in fact, it there promo already for that 4 million because now the pre-launch price be that.
0: Okay.
1: So, in 3 days' time now, which is on the 11th of May, now Monday, that property now going to enter 7 million.
2: Yes.
1: But the good news be say, we also put 20% for the property.
0: Okay, discount there.
1: Yes. So, as after we don't launch them, this promo now still touch this Andrew City because we want to make every that land now buy and build.
2: Yes.
1: Now buy and build.
0: Not okay. All this is when on the talk now. I beg any contact the ground, make we just do a sharp and the address too, make we get them.
1: Yes, sure. The contact where you go call now 081 577 52755.
0: Okay.
1: I go call them again 081 577 52755 or 070 65 77 90 79.
0: Inside your mind, you know, be like say the Russian.
1: Okay. Make I just take small. Oh yeah, my call them again 070 65 77 90 79.
0: Okay.
1: Then my call the first one again 081 577 52755.
0: Okay. So where on our address day?
1: Okay, our address there for number 153 NTA Road, beside Timeless Supermarket, Mbouba, Port Harcourt.
0: For back here?
1: Yes. River State.
0: Okay, so when I get inspection days?
2: Yes, our inspection days now Wednesdays by 10 a.m. And another thing we say, okay, Wednesdays 10 a.m., then Saturdays 10 a.m. And another thing we say, we know they collect money for inspection.
0: Okay.
2: And if they come that day, if you carry your lawyers to come.
0: May they come see.
2: May they come see, yes.
0: Mm. What about surveyor?
2: Yeah, if you still carry your surveyor, come now, make him come see how the place be.
0: Okay, so anybody will not get chance for these 2 days where you don't mention, so you know, go get inspection again.
2: We should book a private inspection,
1: and you know, go pay for the private inspection.
2: Yes.
0: Now, just say another time you get chance.
1: Exactly.
0: Yes. Okay, so office number, they very, very important, and that address. You go give us again before final words because we get very short time here.
1: Okay, the office address now number 153 NTA Road, beside Timeless Supermarket, Mbouba, Port Harcourt. So my call the number again 081 577 52755 or 070 65 77 90 79. Master call them again 081 577 52755 or 070 65 77 90 79.
0: You talk about places when on our register we make on our strong where. Okay, exactly. So you go give us some of those people we make on our the kakaraka.
1: Exactly. We then registered with Redan.
0: Okay.
1: We also then registered with Greater Port Harcourt City.
0: Mm.
1: We also get our CSC certificate. We also get our SCUMO to operate. So nothing where we say any transaction will happen, EFCC go trace us. We don't register with them.
2: Yes.
1: So all this our registration make us duly registered and certified to operate as a real estate company or inside Nigeria and also in Port Harcourt.
2: Yes.
0: Okay, any final words and the kind of advice we could give somebody where they run to buy land?
1: Okay, my advice, we say, I want to start with one Mr. Chemele. This Mr. Chemele na mechanic we buy land for SAS Road close to Cedarwood Estate.
0: Mm.
1: Around that 2016-2017 period for 800,000. 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I know if you calculate the percentage increase, but what I want to tell you be say that money where they your hand, you work for them. So just be careful how you spend them. So with Longview Asset and Property Solution Limited, we'll give you verified and secure land and houses. We're gonna give you peace of mind. And you know, say the best time to invest now yesterday. But the next best time now. So instead of you today wait. I go advise you buy and wait instead of wait to buy land.
0: Yes, sir. Okay, my brother, any final word?
2: Okay, wait till I want to talk. We say, more can I no waste time. now na the perfect time we wanna go invest for our properties, because these our properties they very very affordable. So make an a rush now. Make an a they call us now now now now now now. Come collect, come buy our properties. Mm. Yeah.
0: All right. Thank you so much. Say on a carry waka come meet us for inside here. Potako don't hear you.
2: Thank you, sir.
0: Yeah.
1: Potako, na thank you.

0: ば、ノットさん。
1: Ebakuliti is the process of alala. Evu, evula. Nki vrevu, evulala.
2: Oh yes.
1: Now sinigi talka. Still on top 94.1 was OBFM. Now you dey.

0: All right, still on top of the Chook Mount Station 94.1 Wazobe FM. Nadia and I, we did. When I say yeah, they talk about me, myself, and I. And they welcome you to another correct evening of the Go Slow Yarn Friday edition. Yes, Friday edition of the Go Slow Yarn. Now you don't they listen to Ryan like this now. And if you check your time, now just some minutes now, don't take past 6 o'clock for inside this Ogbongalicious evening for the 8th day of May 2026. All right, plenty gentlemen, they ground for me and you this evening. And first, information go to reach your ear. Now, information go reach your ear. You go also hear news once you don't carry hand. Come reach that kind 7 o'clock. But from now, we'll be 6, go reach 7. We're going to talk about the road matter. Update on to how the things where you don't tell me before, they don't fix them. How the road be? What could gist? What about on a light? Waiting play? All those things, we go reason them. Now. So you go put my for inside the matter till you go reach that kind of seven, then news go call reach your ear. After that news, sharply and hourly sports go come around. After sports come around, don't be smart, you know. Another information go knock your ear poke cripple like that. Then we go call enter the matter of the road and how your area be based on the matter too. We go discuss and go reach that kind of 9 o'clock. Once you don't reach 9, Peter Kwahu goes you. The Tori go enter ground like this, we go begin choke mouth. You understand? So not go anywhere, I'll go there with you. From now, carry work, I go reach 11 o'clock. Ladies and gentlemen, my name now OC Niggy. OC Niggy the Google boy. Fine boy in the pimple. OC na wata buro garaya. The equakriko one of Umozu. Yes, I always say, God, na godfather and devil na area boy. When I holla, Ozu. Make I hear you the shout, Igwe. Yes, I do welcome you very willingly. So I go just sharply go the phone line right about now. Make I know those people when they say they're ready to give me updates. Sharply and Nawali. Yeah? Hello! It's my synthesis. I just remember now. Say update must come from that Boko. You get one song when I compose for you, Ejima. How that song will go? How that song go? How that song go again now, Sinigi? EMG like Yagi wo. Ibiawa bem. In fact, after I go sing especially for you. Hello, call me for 081-847-50000. Another number for you to take Chook Mouth. Now 081-847-60000. Oh, Sinigi, there are so. Chook Mount for the Chook Mount Station. Wait till it's up for your corner. Hello. Ejima Synthesis. Now, it just be like, say, but this is your line, not clear. Try call me back. Now, when I never remember the song I composed for you, you're going to call me. Hello. Hello. Chineke me.
1: Yeah.
0: Nobody this kind of boom, boom, boom. What I want to see now. Hello. Welcome.
2: My name na Baridi Giadom, the radio governor.
0: Okay.
2: From ABJ.
0: Okay. Wait, to ABJ Abuja.
2: Yes, Abuja, yeah. Not be small hold up, oh. Maraba Road, oh. Nyanya to Maraba, not be small hold up. Because then they do fly over for there.
0: Okay, now the fly over, they cause up.
2: Yes.
0: Not
2: be small dust. People where they fly that road. Not be small dust.
0: But you don't reach house?
2: Yeah, I don't reach house. For Jukwe face one junction, transformer, the hold up Long Reach Market Square.
0: Really?
2: Now the traffic light they cut them.
0: Okay.
2: Yes. So my goals will report with this.
0: You too much. Thank you so much.
2: Thank you very much.
0: Yeah. Hello, who do we phone line? Ghost Law Report, who did ya? Try, chicken say won't be law. You go try make you call me back, my brother. That boom, you know, allow people to hear the physiognomy of the in here of the call. You understand now? Confirmento. Yes, because the ludicrous carnality of a Wilberforce celebrity can be equated to the lacrimotus and nominalism from the Kabatika. Yes, and cumbersome wulewu to avoid sardonic and lugubrious igodomigodo. Yes, sir. What I'm saying this thing now. Hello, who do we phone line?
3: Onyema.
0: Hey, Onyema. Petro. Onyema, kewu petrochemical, my G.
3: Onyema, dero do.
0: Eh.
3: Umukrushi,
0: I hope say you don't block as they do before. Help me tell those people to hold their mouth there. Okay. Now then they make her free now, Abi.
3: Yes.
0: Okay, no shaking. So smarter you go reach us, Abi. Eh, Onyema.
3: Yeah, don't pour me holy water. Pour me holy water because I need them so that I go just away and they come back.
0: No wahala, make her just mix them one hand. No need to waste time. But now you get what I want to ask you. You just say they go hard straight.
3: Oh no,
0: you know how far now. Hey, wait, if I go pour you this water, you can't go another side. Then you go follow you go.
3: No, see what you go do. You go pour me water, I'll go this half because I see this.
0: Then
3: a long weekend.
0: Correct, I don't pour for you. You too much. Thank you. Alright. Hey, well, I've been one here that talk, but make I go market.
4: No, make you not dodge that dialogue. The dodge that you see in here.
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0: Yes, so they go believe, and your mind go dead. Your mind must dead.
1: Yeah.
0: Still on top of everything, we're legit. OC Niggy, I'm here with you for the Go Slow Yarn, the Friday edition. Hey, Madonna Lunu Wane Agbonkpori. 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

0: Back to the phone line. 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
1: You don't know the voice of your caller.
0: I know the voice of my caller. I
1: who
0: know.
1: Is, who is calling you?
0: Na Evangelist Dimba. What?
1: Na Dimba from Okeyitu, aka Papa Abuja.
0: Papa Abuja. You're my personal facing.
1: You know what you tell us, eh?
0: Eh.
1: The trouser.
0: No day. 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
0: you got to
1: watch again,
0: eh? 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Correct. Yeah, so oh yeah, wait, maybe an EPD give you one special number. Just hold on, just hold on. Eh? I am running the race.

0: nationality. 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Well done.
1: Good evening to you.
0: Yeah, so how the road be, Seth?
1: I don't feel happy this evening.
0: Hmm. Is everything happened for Chokocho? Hey, but the people where you they hold that they hold your voice so Chinekele. Chinekele. Okay. Okay. Your line they worry, my brother. Your line they really worry. Hello, who the phone line?
2: Oh, Sinigi
0: there, so welcome.
2: MC
0: Wikwe.
2: Boy.
0: I greet you plentiful.
2: That is the way you sing it.
0: You just say they run the heavenly race.
2: And they run the...
0: You sure?
2: Hold, Niki. Okuku boy.
0: Hmm?
2: You know, say one baby.
0: Hmm.
2: It's a little when they hear your voice.
0: Hmm.
2: In the Belembe.
0: Chinekele, Chinekele. She fine?
3: What's up?
0: Hey! Wait, oh! Hey, my sister, how are you? Correct. Which side be that one that they stay? I hope it's in a GRO. If you don't be GRO, just. Chinekele. Now you say the only fish you're gonna give me. What did I want again?
3: I
0: go fat. Okay, you follow. Fish. Yes, I like fish. Welcome. Abi, I ring there for you. Nothing to you. Thank you so much. Hello, who the phone line? Hello. Ah, Chikeze will be love from Umo Fomba Ite.
4: You are doing very well,
0: Osinigi. Thank you very plenty.
4: God bless you, Osinigi.
0: Thank you.
4: You know, I'd enjoy those young songs, I'd enjoy them.
0: Thank you.
4: Osinigi.
0: Yes, sir.
4: I beg. You know, any place where the girls stand, they try to punch finger. If the father is not there,
0: the mother did.
4: This solar street light that Bendigo is giving to the community in River State. I see the ask, what happened to my own community, Omo Fomba, we never receive our own from NDDC. Are they not for sale? Are they selling it? Then they should tell us now so that we can apply.
0: I'm not sure, but you don't try to talk to the people we're supposed to represent on from that side, maybe from the grassroots level. Any information whether the people don't make move, or maybe they don't give them the money, or maybe they don't find a way to fix them, they say no, or you don't get anything we don't hear at all.
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0: Yes, you are here. Them pay 1.5.
4: 1.5 million. Who they get their own?
0: Who then give up?
4: I don't really know. I just said they before they get this license, they pay 1.5. So now I begin to ask, I don't know why they talk. 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And people there to get this, because I know MDC are not for free for Niger entire community. So the thing is too confusing. But I see the press button. I'll still find you to find out whether through true not for money, I've been for free.
0: All right, no wahala. Yes, so.
4: Pastor
0: Juwaishi Anya Jarija. Pastor Pepere Juwaishi Anya Jarija. 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
3: Okay, so like when they sell properties for people their own way they don't already buy and they won't sell them.
4: Yes, we can help you sell
3: and
4: them.
3: When I get on our own to maybe land.
4: Yes,
3: where I want to
4: exactly.
3: Sell. Okay, so you go fit just sharply tell me at least where these things fit.
4: Okay, as it be so now, we get one of our correct and obonge estate where would they call New Hope Global Estate.
3: Okay.
4: New Hope Global Estate. And we are that New Hope day now for inside Big Elele town. Big Elele way there for Port Harcourt here, as if they go over a road.
3: Okay.
4: And this land, what would they talk about now for small money, we just they use the sell them.
3: Like how
4: you
3: much?
4: You go tear your pocket. Just 700K.
3: Okay.
4: 700,000. You don't become landlord. And then, based on basis, say, in case you want buy them, but you don't get this 700,000 complete, we can't say no problem. You go, if you come meet us, bring 400,000 as initial deposit. And then, after 3 months, you go, can't complete
3: like
4: the
3: like
4: minimum.
3: Part.
4: Exactly. Even though, say, you know, if you read the 400 safe.
3: Okay.
4: Now, how we and you agree, just to ensure, say, everybody don't get your own landed property. So, as in the listing, now, you know, say, no be everything where I go talk to you, I didn't understand. I go, like, make I call our phone number.
3: Yes, and also, we are on a day.
4: Our phone numbers, first of all, now 0803 528 1205 0803 528 1205 or 0708 253 0000 0708 253 0000 0708 253 0000. And then for the question we ask, where are we there? Our office there for that same Elele. For where then they call King's Plaza. This King's Plaza with a share boundary with Access Bank.
3: Okay.
4: Now, two-story building where they just paint with yellow. So, in case they come from places like Port Harcourt now, as you don't enter motor where they go Elele, tell them say, make them drop you for King's Plaza where they share boundary with Access Bank. Or just use Access Bank as the landmark because now you and Access Bank they share boundary.
3: Okay.
4: Then, if they come from places like Owerri, Umuagwa, Obrinze, all those Omarelu side, as you just reach Elele roundabout now, you don't even need to enter by. It just work out small. They come Port Harcourt Road. You go see where our office there. They write them boldly enough.
3: Like they big.
4: It's a big, now very big a plaza. So everybody said they see them. You go see a Nakins Plaza, then they call them. Some people they call them Mocha Foam. Some people they call them MTN office, depending on the one where you use now.
3: Okay.
4: So when you don't reach there, now instead of you to begin confused, maybe you go there for grand, they shine eye. You go call our number on 0803 528 1205. 0803 528 1205 or 0708 253 0000 0708 253 0000.
3: I want to talk about special promo, but I don't know whether or not the two times payment one of the

0: If Nambi the special promo. Okay, tell us about the special promo.
1: Our English name. The special promo with Nambi say, in case if you buy 4 plots, okay, you can carry 1 plot, can summon you free of charge.
0: Free?
1: Yes. Buy four, get one free. You know, and
0: the complete documents.
1: Good everything there. You know, they pay any other thing. The registers of your plan now free. The deed of convenience now free. Okay. No bush entry, no agency fee. Even as you come now, we go use our own hand carry, you go inspection, you go see the place. Then we can't get another correct one, we fine. That one's sweet belly pass.
0: Okay.
1: They say if you buy 5 plots at the price of 550,000 naira per plot.
0: So that's on a reduce the money.
1: Exactly.
0: Because you said that 700. Before.
1: Yes. But if they buy 5 plots, now you know, can they buy and it for 700? You don't they buy and for 550,000 naira per plot. You understand me? And then the land where we talk about, you get better title document, waiting with the cost certificate of deposit.
0: Okay.
1: Will be the next to CFO. So okay, this land now, you don't they track, brang, brang, brang, they work at the inter CFO.
0: Like this certificate, they don't sign and keep.
1: Yeah. Okay. They fully registered.
0: Okay.
1: For Ministry of Land. So in don't they work at the inter CFO. And the moment in don't enter CFO, na millions of naira. So now when still they like this, where hand fisty the interim, that make what they call on the Port Harcourt people say anywhere where you there, so even if nobody Port Harcourt, come invest with us.
0: You get where hand no go fear interim.
1: That time when done the inter those million, 50 million, no only for special people that time. I know everybody get money or born now for everybody.
0: Okay. What it make on a different from other real estate companies when you say they come around?
1: I better question the also. Okay. You know, say they say how person do your own thing. Now like that thing go there for you.
0: Okay.
1: As we enter this business, we can't use the word reliability, can't use as our own surname.
0: Okay.
1: So when they talk of Lambertus Global Services Limited, they talk of people where they're reliable.
0: Okay.
1: And then apart from this fact now, we know they do anything like a mass allocation, mass this, no.
0: Like to gather people?
1: We know they gather people. Now, one by one. As you come now, you don't complete your money. Based on saying that we they do the paper for you, everything done already, we can carry go site, can show you your place. Now, what do they call instant allocation, which many other people no go do. They go one make the crap.
0: Like, if person make payment today, how long if it take the person
1: yes,
0: to get?
1: Yes, based on the fact saying that we they do the survey plan and the deed of convenience, we will give you 5 working days.
0: Okay.
1: 5 working days, this thing don't come out. And then we don't carry you, go show you, say, Mba, from the ones where they free, because I no go tell you like people they come by.
0: Okay.
1: The place is done, almost they finish. But for this one now, we go show you anywhere where you choose, we don't check our survey plan, say the thing they free. We say, Mba, yeah, take that one. So as they listen to me now, no they waste any time. Time, no they waste anybody. Call Lambertus Global Services Limited on 0803-528-1205. Okay. 0803-528-1205 or 0708-253-0000.
0: Okay, so how long will Lambertus done there for this business?
1: Thank you. We don't exist for the past 6 years.
0: Okay.
1: And this 6 years where we don't there, we never get any problem with anybody.
0: Okay.
1: We just maintain our good name, because you know say good name they say better pass.
0: You know say road. You know say you never get any problem. Fisty be say they very careful. Abi.
1: We know they careful finish for this life. Now just to do the right thing. When you do the right thing, you have no go get a problem,
0: any issue.
1: And then you know say this land what we talk about now. Now land they be say it dry. Now 100% dry land.
0: Okay.
1: Even if say rain fall, say if you don't top, they jump up and down, your leg no you go into Instagram. And then based on the camp better thing to wait there for this LLA.
0: Okay.
1: Now I want you to let you know now say better correct things investment they enter LLA.
0: Okay.
1: So anybody will never one come by, making rush come by things like Hakotwai Polytechnic. Now they are in the arranger.
0: Okay.
1: You go see here for the university will be McDonald's, they there.
0: Okay.
1: Army barrack said they there.
0: Okay.
1: From Wigwe University where they first go to that place, now just 8 minutes drive. And then even from Port Harcourt International Airport, you know far. So now just 10 minutes. So you can equally buy, make it be their own hostess or other places. People go come rent them because why in a happening environment.
0: Okay.
1: So anybody will never come meet us, make it come, because our expression date now from Monday till Saturday.
0: Monday till Saturday.
1: Yes, from 9 a.m. to 5 p.m. in the evening. With their office they get it by.
0: Okay.
1: I bet for the last time, made them try call our number on 0803-528-1205.
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All right, Eyeneka, Umunem, Ezibo, informate where I won't give you the conference, St. Michael, import and exports. Now then, carry this kajad informate come. And then, make I let you know, say like this now. You get one Obonge tablet. Yes, so Oyibo grammatical go call them tab. We be so just enter inside market. And they call this one belief tab. We be say St. Michael, import and export like this now that they sell them. And you see this belief tab, so eh? You get 5G connectivity. The Android like this now, 14.0. You get 12 gig RAM. Plus 512 gig ROM and the battery self now 10,000 mAh battery with bono where they last where and no be there if finish show. St. Michael import and export now they don't come outside to say as you go come by the belief tab say you stand a chance to win free wireless keyboard or shaver or power bank or wristwatch or digital watch earpiece unko biro unko bluetooth speaker unko even wireless mouse you stand a chance to win as you go to buy your own belief tab. And also they don't come outside say that they find distributors. You will be say you sabi how to do marketing where St. Michael import and export, then say that they find you. So if you're interested, you won't go buy belief tab or you won't go apply as a distributor, the place will be said your office day, then they for number 2 Eli Wobukoro Street off Chief Amadi Street by Open Door Junction at the George Port Harcourt na there them day. Or if you call them for their number, will be 0806-688-7342. 0806-688-7342. Or you check them for Facebook at St. Michael Import and Export Limited. St. Michael Import and Export Limited. Also, still on information, this one they come from WF Agro Processing Limited. Where we say these people now then they produce mango rice and they don't come with this. Where we say they bust everywhere, they call and their mango mega millionaire promo and they loud well. Where we say as it be like this. In fact, make I give you one gist. Last year for December 2025, one boy win 50 million naira. This year for February 2026. Another person win 25 million naira and mango rice now they don't come outside say if it to be your turn because as it be here, first prize could they win 50 million naira, second prize could they win 25 million naira and the third prize they say ewo then go they share 1 million naira each for 25 people and all you just need to do now to enter market to say you want buy 50 kg bag of mango rice. When you buy and carry the bag, go house, open the bag, you go see one scratch card inside, you go scratch the card, you go come show you 12-digit MM number, you go come send digit MM number, as a message to the WhatsApp number, will be say you go see for the scratch card, and just like that, your entry, it don't land, and no sabi, what are you say, you go there among the mango millionaires for this month, you don't see, I'm going to say, awoof, you know if you pass this one, because anytime you get mango rice, one name, you go think jollof, you go think mango rice. Alright, informate will be say I go carry vagavum like this. They come from Ench Education. Yes, so Ench Education. And I then carry this informate to come. You will be say you don't define way to go study for inside abroad, though. You won't go study for inside UK, Canada, Europe, or any other country. Then will be say they for inside overseas. Ench Education, they say then they for you. And as if they don't come outside, they just say if you checkmate them well like this now. They make sure say that they collaborate with 20 universities like this, and they make sure say that they train counselor self for inside Ench Education and they get people self will be say go guide you apply so that you self you go fit enter inside the level. And as it be the date for this one will be said they're going to teach you things and things on how you self you go need study for inside Obodo of the abroad. The date now Saturday will be the 16th of May 2026. Time for this one will be say like this now 10 a.m go reach 4 p.m venue now Hotel Presidential. Now they're going to do this training will be said that they do so. And if you check like this now, they don't come outside. It just say student schools will be said and go carry you like this now. They don't collaborate with these schools will be said go carry you. They don't collaborate with these schools will be said go carry Nigerian students. Plus also, these schools go to offer you free 1 year accommodation. Yes, so. So if you they find more informate, their team, the month like Mazayon should make sure say then provide plenty answers to your question when you attend this event. Remember, saying on Saturday, 16th of May 2026. And if you want to get more information, if you call them for their number or you WhatsApp them, will be 0703 045 8458. 0703
0458458 or 0806442 6506. 0806442 6506.

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0: Dynamic Flame of Fire and Miracle Ministries, aka Last Bus Stop, they invite you to their night vigil, where they call them, The Shame is Over. You see this night vigil so? Na night will be say plenty miracle go happen. Na night will be say money go begin to come your side. Na night will be say healing go happen. And na night will be say deliverance go happen. In fact, na night will be say you go take back waiting be your own or gone. The date for this night vigil, na Friday will be the 8th of May, 2026. Person will be say go minister, na senior prophet you O miracle. Venue, na church auditorium, where they by YKC Woji Road for inside Pitakwa. And you will be say you for like go, and if they find more informate or direction to the place, you feel call them for their number. Will be 0912-000-0053. 0912-000-0053.
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0: 94.1 was Zobia FM, 7 p.m. Major news for today will be Friday, May 8, 2026. On top of the story, then the ones will be saying 9 big pass. Governor Fubara George Kelly, Toye Cole, they don't set for APC governorship screening. No. Former governor Amaechi Sefo, economist, and even higher to dean, they don't collect an ADC presidential nomination form. Ex-presido Jonathan, he don't challenge the suit where they toss it, making stop for him the plan winning get for presidential levels. On top of the Obodo Ibo Tori for Saudi as Zimbabwe, they go return the white farms when it be said they don't seize from white people hand. My name now Osita Adema Anuforo. River State Governor Siminala Ifobara, businessman Toye Cole, and former River State Commissioner for Works George Kelly, they expect them to appear before the All Progressive Congress, their screening committee, will begin today, Friday. This now ahead of the selection, and when you say they won't do for the party governorship candidate, this one they come as it be say APC, they begin their screening, you know, for people who won't contest for different political offices there. Inside waiting and call revise their schedule, they release them, who release them at the party and who sign them. Now the National Publicity Secretary will be Felix Mocha. For the screening exercise, so they continue to Tuesday, May 12th, 2026. And people them say they want to become they want to buy forms for National Assembly and the River State House of Assembly. Also, they expect them to appear before the screening committee. Remember, say some River State APC elders they don't buy the expression of interest and even nomination forms for Governor Fubara, while FCT Minister Yeso Wike, he don't confirm during media chat with George Kelly, as he be saying no. Also, you don't get an APC nomination form. Meanwhile, the attention has been so, it also shift to the presidential race. So, under the African Democratic Congress, we have been saying former governor of River State, Chibike Amaechi, officially, you don't get the presidential nomination form of the ADC. This now ahead of the 2027 general elections. Amaechi, he picked this form on Friday for the national headquarters of the party. Inside Abuja, this one self can show signal say in get intention, yes, he get plan to contest for the presidency. Party supporters, demo political associates, them people with the follow run things, we follow and go to this secretariat. They describe this thing as better decision, as major boost to the ADC. This now ahead of the forthcoming party primary, is when you see one shelle. Amaechi, will be former speaker of the River State House of Assembly. He served as governor of River State from 2007 to 2015, and later self will become Minister of Transportation under former President Muhammadu Buhari administration. Also, he can join the race. Economist Mohammed Hayatu Din. This person now become the first person to get the African Democratic Congress presidential nomination form. The form the presenter for the people when we say they want to become on Thursday night, and this now for the ADC National Secretariat inside Abuja, who do and Kwaduna, the party national organizing secretary, will be Prince Chinedu Digo. Many party faithful demo people will believe the thing. They describe higher to Dean action as something when we say they show strength and an organized person. Now they show strength and organization well. And when they yarn shortly after they pick the form, the presidential aspirant, person who won't become president, so he come pledge, say, he go abide by the ADC leadership decision on top of the way they take do their primaries. On top of another political development for inside here, former president Goodluck Jonathan, he don't challenge that one suit when he say, they don't fight, come on, who do am, na lawyer, we name na John Mary, GDOB. And this person, they find, make him say, then stop him, making no contest for inside the 2027 presidential election. The former presido, through in lawyer, will be senior advocate of Nigeria, Chris Uche. He don't tell Justice Peter Lifu of the Federal High Court to for inside Abuja, say letter of conditional appearance, as he be in a notice of waiting and call preliminary objection for inside court and counter affidavit. In fact, who write them? He get one written address where they and they don't file them on Monday. They don't file them by May 5th. And they come, they pray, may the court self then dismiss that case, make you no work. As it be, they come talk, say they get information about the case through the media and then decide to file their own process urgently due to the importance, the way the thing take be, the way the matter take be. And this one now come boil down to the way it don't come be now for the president to contest for inside the next election. The senior lawyer, he come talk, say as it be, they unfortunate. He say that kind of thing self, that kind of suit self, then file them. And who do I'm not lawyer? When he say he's supposed to know, say the same matter, they don't decide them by the Federal High Court, up to even Court of Appeal. The Federal High Court, for inside Abuja, CB, so they can't talk, they don't again the shifting, whether they shift there for the suit, where we say who file them, the factional leader of the African Democratic Congress, will be Nafiu Bala Gombe. This one, they follow the request to where we say people will complain, come. Talk similar and transfer the case to another judge. Justice Emeka Anwite, he can't shift alias adjourn the matter after the party, they can't clash. You'll not be small for one liter when you say the person who bring complaint come be right to the chief judge of the Federal High Court. He defined made and reassign the suit. And this suit itself, it don't generate plenty things. So, Kasala, within the ADC, earlier, Kwano, the thing being called the whole, they use and just the waste time, small. They use and the waste time, oh. For the appeal, when we say who filed, and the second defendant will be David Mack, and this one eventually, as it be so, he can't travel straight to Supreme Court. Now, on to other stories. So, for inside here, public affairs sabi person will be Richard Wokocha. He don't describe this recent move where we say members of the 10th Senate to then do to take amend the standing rules. He said this one attempt to carry. Things put on private or alias privatize and also make corruption make it deep where for inside Senate. Professor Wokocha said for he come here and come outside though. Say all this say this person when I tell you so now constitutional lawyer, he can't talk, say this way they do. You know, go easy for Ezekiel. He tell Tory person, he make out to car. Say the policy, this one, the reversal as it be, they no carry them out in the interest of lawmakers. They no do them in the interest of the public. But rather, now to protect some kind of interest them within the Senate. In fact, make we hear as take explain the thing, cover and finish, make everybody understand them.
1: Reversing it is good in the sense that it takes it out of the private pockets into which they have been put. But on the long run, it is still the same thing playing out. When rules are no longer guided, the need to have an effective Senate. But become an instrument targeted at securing positions and privatizing the institutions in which they are operating. Such policy reversals will be very much expected.
0: Professor Wokocha said, as he can't talk, saying continue to the disregard. In fact, as he be the way they take the do democratic principles, he said that one said fit to lead to something when he be say, you know, go good for Ezekiel, make you hear. From inside the Yam Chopping Mouth as a TikTok arm.
1: Those are the legislature, especially the Senate, have also acted without much regard for differences during this time. They are also privatizing the Senate. It is a stage in development of corruption or degeneration of a society. Everything will get privatized. Only children of senators will go to Senate. People will sit on that place. All offices will be occupied by those who hold those offices. At the end of the day, the federal society breaks or something else happens. It's part of what happens when societies get corrupt.
0: When I go remember, I said the Senate as it be so, they don't cancel their earlier change to the one where they call standing order. One decision when it be say as it be now they don't reopen them on a competition for top leadership roles for inside the 11th National Assembly, and this one include the possibility of new people to put body for the 2027 Senate presidency as it be so. I'm going to tell you about the journalist too. Journalist who name na Orwell Ene, he don't talk. Say the 13 people when it be say they don't arrest. For the River State Police Command. So, he said, those people, not be those people, then do and bat, you know. He said, not be those people assault them, oh. And they call even talk, for inside one interview, when he young come outside, which we told the person they make out to car, after when he said, and do identification exercise, they go say, oh, yeah, show me now this person, oh, yeah, show me now this person, oh, yeah, show me now this person, now be the identification exercise. So, who run them? Kwa do now the police people run them? The journalists come talk, say, child, in disappoint, well. After we say, it don't take some weeks waiting to say some people attack him. Actually, the people we attack and this thing, they work out free for inside garrison. Just for no reason. Eh? Then they come make this attack. You know how people say they never hold them. But you come, make you hear from a yam chopping mouth.
2: The police, they invited me to come to the station, particularly Oluwa Basundo police station, to identify the suspects so that they could either prosecute them or allow them go. So I went to this police station, Oluwa Basundo police station, but they brought out the 13 suspects before me. I identified them one after the other, and I found out that none of the suspects arrested were part of those that assaulted me. So I immediately told the DPO the suspects were not part of those that assaulted me. So he told me that they were going to let them go and continue the raid to actually apprehend those that assaulted me.
0: In God, they call on the police, so say, I beg men and put body where, investigate, touchlight, and make sure, say, those people, when they be say them go do and something, we no good, say, they arrest them, bring them to justice. In God, even they talk, say, you go good men, then catch those people, so that others, they don't want to try to assault, to leave people them, alias journalists them again, while you say those people, they carry out their duties. Say, if they know who these people, which you come, others go feel, say, they free to touch, to leave person. You call even the talko say the people are attacking, they see they move freely around that garrison area. In short, say they see they move freely around that side. Say you go good, make them hold them. But you come, make you stay here from inside the yam chopping mount as you take Yanam.
2: My call to them is they should not relent, particularly the Oluwa Basundo police station, the DPO there, not to relent, because I hear that most of those persons that assaulted me, they usually come there, particularly in the evening from 5-6. So they should intensify their search on those that actually did that. Like he said that their men are always around there. I don't know why they will not be able to apprehend those people. So.
0: You got to remember, say, River State. Police command, they be don't talk, say they arrest 13 suspects. So for the one when you be say connect to the attack of one Tory person, alias journalist, when you be say, you name now, Orwell, and when they conduct investigation around Garrison Junction, no be smart, you know, so kind bad thing can happen for there, inside Port Harcourt. Make a shapali, enter small market. I will take you go break. Once I come, remember, Jamb don't extend their registration deadline for direct entry application. Ngwangwa, as the yaram, I'll conquer, I'll explain them. Make you for believe and confirm and well. I'll come make a enter small market, no go anywhere.

0: 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Time: 9 a.m. to 6 p.m. Venue: RSU Senate Building, Port Harcourt. Keynote speakers: Professor Kingsley Moalu, Special Guest of Honor, Sir Siminalayi Fubara, GSSRS, Governor of River State, Royal Father, King Dr. Leslie Ike, Nyewele Evo Kingdom, Chairman, Professor Owinari Georgewill, Vice Chancellor, Uniport, Host, Professor Isaac Zeb Obipi, Vice Chancellor, River State University. Scholars, submit abstracts, maximum of 300 words. WhatsApp on 0803-930-9924. Signed, Professor Hilary Wardu, Conference Planning Committee Chairman, Dr. Ovuchi Justice Agnu, Secretary.
1: Public announcement. This is to inform the general public that the stool of Nyewele Rumadolu Eze Epara Maluku Adolu is undisputed and not under contention. The current holder is His Royal Highness Eze Henry Ohanacho Eze Epara Maluku Adolu, who was publicly crowned and the stool gazetted and recognized by the Rivers State government. Contrary to claims by part of the Rumawago community, the stool has not been sued. The rightful royal lineage in Rumadolu is the Rumonike family, the first son of Baluku, from which the present occupant descends. The public is advised to disregard anyone falsely claiming the authority of Nyewele Rumadolu. And this is signed by Chief Edmund Ajoku. 4. And on behalf of the Rumadolu Clan Supreme Council.
2: As Governor Siminalayi Fubara don't talk, say, make the River State Microfinance Agency quick begin they give people their loan money. The agency don't begin arrange jam for people with them, don't they already check and confirm, say them qualify. Plenty of these people now old customers, we don't collect loan before. This one still include new people too. Now the second batch for second quarter disbursement be this. So if you see message from Rima for your phone, I beg, no waste time. 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The person will press hand sign this statement. In name na Pastor Jonathan Toby. Naim be the MD, CEO, River State Microfinance Agency, RIMA.
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4: Welcome, the chairman of Eche Local Government Council, Chima Boniface Njoku Asibi, don't direct the immediate, cancel the revenue receipt. When we say on Asabia's operation, keep Eche clean, he said, cancel them. Njoku give this order, alias directive. When we say the Motorcycle Operators Union of Nigeria, Eche chapter, and the Hausa community, they been pay amu, they go visit amu, they pay a visit. For an office, for inside, okay, they describe the receipt as such when we say motorcycle operators alias Okada men that they do within the area. They do and say this kind of thing, nobody authorize them. They collect money for their hand. You can also tell the motorcycle operators through their state chairman. He said, they go meet with a supervisory counselor for transport and make it for check like this issue when it concern the way they take do. Things and things for there, so that I go show them how far it's supposed to be, both the document to both her operational structure of her motorcycle supposed to run and the kind of things where they need for inside the local government. You can't they respond to the one where they talk where the Hausa community raise come outside the Joko call, give them assurance and say the council as it be, they committed. In fact, they go protect everybody when we say they live and they do business lawfully for inside Eche. That is, they know they break law, they say then they will, they go protection you very, very well. No matter the tribe, no matter anywhere where you like, make you come from. Make we hear from inside the yam chopping mouth as he take talk the talk come outside.
5: Want to reassure you that I'll give a strict order to the revenue chairman. I've never given any instruction to anybody to harass anybody carrying wheelbarrow. I will re-instruct him again. If I hear this complaint again from that Igbo asses, I will dissolve him. Non-indigenous in Eche local government, all of you are safe. If you hear or see anything, call me. I want to reassure all of you that Eche is safer, where you can stay and do your normal business. Be rest assured that I can never segregate anybody.
4: Earlier, the chairman of the Motorcycle Operators Union of Nigeria, Eche chapter, will be Chezu Emmanuel. He don't draw the attention of the council boss to the kind things fake task force operators when he say just full everywhere. Just they collect money from inside their hand. They across the local government area. They do illegal. In fact, the tax, he too plenty. He pay one, he pay two, he pay one, he pay two, he pay this person, he pay another person. On top of the way where they take complain. Then, on top of their part, the outside community. The Asa community, through their leader, will be Imam Saleh, he can raise and give the Eche council chairman for the mature way and peaceful manner when he take handle the misunderstanding between the members of the Hausa community and even some indigenous for inside Eche. Make we hear as he take Yam Chopin Mouth to talk.
6: We listen to you. We have managed our people in so many ways. The role you played a godly role on that day. If not for your intervention, the thought then was that take these cops back to Sokoto. When people of Sokoto will see the cops, they will say no problem. But your intervention made our Sariki, when I gave him report in River State, he said no, the chairman has done well. If there's anybody willing that cop should be, no, should be buried there. And he was buried there. So thank you on that part.
4: The Joint Admission and Matriculation Board, as it be again, they don't shift the registration deadline for the 2026 direct entry application exercise. The latest update now with the registration, they go now continue until May 22nd, 2026. They give people, when it be said they want put body for this matter, direct entry candidates them, they give them additional time to take complete the application. This one when they shift, so they expect them to make it for handle any kind of kasala when you don't hold you before for leg. Make it for no do. You go finalize your registration. Due to the delay when you be said they get for credentials and other relevant documents them, they say time now go reach you. Remember, say Jambasi B earlier be don't shift the registration period to May 8th. And this one alongside the approval of the additional this one's way they don't put accredited the registration centers nationwide. All the other centers when you say they don't give power to take do one or two for inside the old Obodo Nation. Another of the Obodo Tori for inside here, Zimbabwe SFO, you go return 67 foreign commercial farms when you say they be done seized during the time when you say country they do land reform. The program, when it happened under former President Robert Mugabe, the government don't talk, say the farmers they belong to the foreign nationals from Denmark, Switzerland, Germany and even the Netherlands, and as it be so they go, they protected under what they call bilateral investment agreement. The move so now part of Hariri's wider efforts to take make sure say a relationship with the Western countries then build up an international lender CFO after years when we say they don't do alone. The Minister for the Agriculture, Anshos Masuka, yes, he can talk for inside one statement say more than 400 white farmers and they go allow to buy back all and part of their farms. You can even talk to say further 840 farms will belong to the black Zimbabwe people. And say that one said they will give them back to the owners them. On top of the news this evening, no, we don't tell you say River State Governor Siminalayi Fubara and others, they go face the APC screening panel to know who will become the party governorship candidate for River State. We also tell you for inside here, say former Governor Chibike Amaechi, as it be so, you don't buy form, and plus including other people demo, plus including Muhammad Hayatuddin and others, they don't buy ADC presidential form. We also bring reports. Give you say ex-president Goodluck Jonathan, he don't challenge the suit. We want some. Make him no go for 2027 presidential election levels. We also bring to give you say Jamba CB, they don't shift the registration deadline for 2026 direct entry application exercise. And on top of the Obodo Ibo Tori Zimbabwe, they will return farms where they don't seize from white farmers. They will return them back. On top of the news, press where edit and give us the name now, Yekachi Wosu. For you to reach the news team, make you send SMS or WhatsApp to 080-872-17215. My name, na Osita Adema Anuforo. Una well done.
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The time, 9 a.m. daily. 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

0: Yes, trouble need a finish. Trouble need a finish. Anywhere you see trouble, just pack your load. Unless you get money. Unless you get money. Yes, if you get money, just define trouble. Yes, just as Lizzie define my trouble. The parent says she no get money, I'm the teen. I don't know how we can do am. Good evening, ladies and gentlemen, boys and girls of all ages. Oga King, I don't show, we don't show, we don't show. Republicans, we day here and we need to go anywhere until we finish our mission. Lizzie, they are with me. Victor, they here. Lizzie, person will not get money where they find trouble. What is the acronym where they use for them? Person will not get money where they find trouble. When you say police come now, case, in go they beg.
1: Which no name? Acronym, now just person where village people don't they use. In align self today used by village people.
0: Now if problem come out now, who go pay the fine?
1: Now begging go use beg settle himself. Now be the thing. Now make I say now village people, you no get money, they find trouble.
0: Victor, you no get money, they find trouble. What acronym go use for them? That person.
2: A person where they find trouble, you no get money now.
0: Anyway, for the latest we'll be here, Real Madrid don't find Aureliano Tchouaméni and Federico Valverde combine €1 million. They get money to pay.
2: I get money now.
1: No, no,
2: Check their weekly now. Salary alone. I'm not sure say that thing where they find them go for each 1 month salary.
0: Like £432,000.
2: 3 weeks salary.
0: Together. And they don't accept the fine. They say they go pay.
1: Before they get choice.
0: Wow. When I go find trouble like this, so I get money to pay.
2: Plenty goes are crashing. They happen inside that Madrid dressing room. I don't understand what.
1: Now boxing ring be that.
0: We don't even talk about Mbappe own. that thing go get head. Lizzie, they don't have almost that 50 million now. They don't reach almost 50 million petition.
2: That one are fans designer.
1: Just I'm annoyed fans.
0: Aggrieved,
1: angered. Frustrated fans, but he not do anything bad to them. In the deliver when they on pitch, so in be star boy, in be waiting they bring one major revenue for the club too. Even when he come on free, they make money where compared to when
0: so
1: they
0: buy some players. Management no go listen to that petition.
1: Not at all. Waiting now them they pay the players salary.
0: But he get any? He make any sense of waiting in the talk saying don't destabilize the team, whatever.
1: Now today people they come at even for Manchester United where fans they say Glazers are waiting come at nothing come at.
2: So you know say Glazers are the owner different. This one have one player.
1: Even this blue coat too. Even players you get her players. Fans not already the chance of kind players at before now, but it don't make any sense if you follow waiting fans. They talk you know if you run the club well because now you know it be the profiting at the end of the season where they get based on some players where they did the team
0: profiting. Now they talk about my weekend best sleep will day for here. We got some games over there arranged, so later we're gonna drop them on the group. But the big one, Liverpool, they play Chelsea tomorrow. Tomorrow opening ceremony 12:30. Liverpool, they play Chelsea. And then Man City, they play Brentford, just in case Arsenal no free do business away from home against West Ham. I don't know, for me, these are the three biggest games for the weekend. For Liverpool, where they've tried to cement their place for top six or top five. For Chelsea, where they're down below ninth position.
2: And we'll soon discover oil.
0: And for Man City, when are they going to chase Arsenal, then Arsenal away to West Ham. These three games, Lizzie, I'll start with you. Man City, Brentford, what did they see for that game? Liverpool, Chelsea, any way for Chelsea to leave top nine? West Ham, Arsenal. West Ham get waiting to punch up Bruno of Arsenal. Shopali.
1: Liverpool, Chelsea. Liverpool no go any further than that fourth way than they, unless they go rather drop down. And Chelsea, yes, get a chance to go back to. No, third place already is cemented for Man United. So they know if you go upper past the fourth, highest they go come down. For Chelsea, they feel still sneak into top seven, top six, top five, thereabout. But as it don't be like this, Liverpool go use vexation of it, man, you do them deal with Chelsea. That now for Chelsea. Man City, Brentford still get a chance to to still sneak it. They're seventh at the moment. That's
0: at least Europa place.
1: Uh-huh. So they feel want to cement that position. And Manchester City struggle last time out because they've been get chance to close the gap more and more. Now the title is Arsenal to lose. So if Man City fit win, it go really hard for them to win, and they need a lot of goals to win Brentford. But Brentford no go give them easy ride like that. Then you say West Ham Arsenal. West Ham still get a chance to escape relegation, and them and Tottenham Hotspur go the fight till day 38. And Arsenal, a win like this now, it don't be like say don't confirm if they win this one. Yes, because then they're 35. If they win, you don't maybe two more games they will come confirm.
0: So Chaplin, just 2 seconds. Best City Brentford. Wait till they call that game.
1: I no get score for that game.
0: Go, Nunca.
1: And goals go come out.
0: Liverpool Chelsea.
1: Liverpool to
0: beat Chelsea. West Ham Arsenal.
1: If it be a draw, no, no.
0: I go try come to Victor, but Victor fit take 2 days, so I go leave and we'll come out from this market. 0809-0306-414. These 3 games are the biggest one. When we come back from this market, we'll go drop the games we'll get for you. Yes. We'll also drop them for Republicans group. So for WhatsApp now 0809-0306-414. As Man City Brentford, what did they see for that game? West Ham Arsenal, how you see that one? Arsenal to continue to the fly upper. And then West Ham and Liverpool Chelsea, sorry. Liverpool to play Chelsea. Then West Ham Arsenal. If you say West Ham, if we put small roadblock for this small gentleman where Arsenal don't get join us on the show this evening for WhatsApp 0809-0306-414. I'm gonna see if we squeeze that call. Just one. Hello, good evening.
3: Hello.
0: Yes, good evening, Shapali.
3: Yeah, good evening. My name is Baridi Giadom, the radio girl.
0: I agree to well, Emily. Go ahead.
3: Well, thank you very much. As you said, this Chelsea-Liverpool match, now again, with Chelsea, go like a mixed statement. You know, Liverpool na big side and top four side, and Chelsea go like win Liverpool for that match, and they go for Chelsea to win Liverpool.
0: Chelsea to win away.
3: That West Ham. Yeah, for that West Ham, I feel something will happen for that game. Yeah.
0: Okay.
3: West Ham, they lose their last match. I feel say something surprising will happen for that game. Then for the Man City Brentford, Man City go win. Yeah, they go win.
0: Okay, no wahala.
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7: 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You see this night vigil so? Na night will be say plenty miracle go happen. Na night will be say money go begin to come your side. Na night will be say healing go happen. And na night will be say deliverance go happen. In fact, na night will be say you go take back waiting be your own or gone. The date for this night vigil, na Friday will be the 8th of May, 2026. See where Bisego Minister, now Senior Prophet U O Miracle. Venue, na Church Auditorium, where they by YKC Woji Road for inside Pitakwa. And you will be say you for like go, and if they find more information or direction to the place, you feel call them for their number. 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
8: This special, yeah!

0: And yes, make a given a one or two information where they look me ayaya. 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
1: Mis estrellas brillarán y alcanzarán, tocaremos el cielo. Alegría, grito y llanto.
2: Ah, yes, I will don't show back. I'm American Best Sleep on Top Sports Matter. Your Chuck Man Station 94.1 on Zobie FM. Yes, I'm going to get the thoughts of Victor, Manchester City, Brentford, West Ham Arsenal, and Liverpool Chelsea this weekend. All big bluster features. Victor, you there with us?
3: Yes, I'm like, but the other we don't talk before we go break. That Chelsea match, Chelsea did normally turn up for big game, and this game is a big game.
2: So what's going to happen against City?
3: That one been too big. another thing where you go look and say this Liverpool, be like say belay they port them. They never know their left from their right, and then they still get some players where they out. Don't forget Isak, he they out, AKTK, he they out, and we never know whether Mo Salah, the Egyptian god, he go there available for this game. So I see say Chelsea go get something from this game. As for the Brentford, Man City Brentford game, I've been not really seeing Man City to drop points against Everton. This Brentford and Bournemouth game, now the games where I've been carrying for mine, say maybe they could drop points. Brentford, like Lizzie, don't talk, they chase European positions. So maybe if City over attack, they feel capitalized on the break the way Everton capitalized. But that game, like you talk, both teams to score. That one sure, both teams to score 2.5
2: for City,
3: okay. Bournemouth. For the Arsenal game, I see that one a straight win. For the Emirates, for the London Stadium, although West Ham not putting some good performance, but right now, Oyibo go say Arsenal they ride on the crest of the wave. So I see that game to be a low scoring game, maybe 1-0, 2-0 kind of game.
2: GG 2.5 for Liverpool and Chelsea.
3: Yes, GG 2.5. Both teams go score. The two teams, their defense, they never buff.
2: Good good evening, Republicans. Liverpool 3, Chelsea 1. My club, Chelsea, they disgrace me. Then go continue. Jim, Harry, 9, they send this one. Good evening, guys. Please add me on Football Republic League. Go. Where you there since? I go try and find that thing for you. Okay. Still for WhatsApp. Good evening, Republicans. Please add me. Oh, add me. Add me, add me. So I'll be getting some booking updates. Racking, I beg, add me. Oh, now still so add me, add me. I beg, make una give us Liverpool Chelsea commentary. Now only early kickoff. Okay, now early kickoff. Una supposed to give us the.
3: I always talk that to say my auntie asks how much you take Tokam.
2: 9 be the team. My brother, tell us say you want sponsor early kickoff. We go pursue anybody ready for that 12:30. We go do in a game. You know hard, eh? Just call us, green us. Call the marketing people or call us Republicans. Come at anything where they 12:30. I want to give us commentary. Good evening, Republicans. I want to send me link. Okay. Football Republic, good evening. Man City go definitely win Brentford. Chelsea go win Liverpool. Sylvester from Big

0: Another big game for this weekend, before we jump out, Lizzie, Barcelona Liverpool, Barcelona Real Madrid, a straight win for Barcelona. Glad the league don't end.
1: You know, you'd be like,
2: Let me straight win. I believe this Madrid with this WW boxing ring, where they do,
0: yes,
2: when they carry them. Keep now, where they happen now, Barcelona home,
0: yes,
2: they're gonna delay the Barca celebration, even if they're not gonna win. They're gonna make sure they're not be on top of their head. Barca will leave.
1: Barca only need 1 point to win the game, to win the league, rather. And if this will be the first time where a team going to win league for the Clasico, so
0: hi,
1: now to show you how teams done bad for Madrid. This is why Madrid fans, they signed that petition 2 years back to back, nothing come out.
0: But Real Madrid get chance to win this game.
1: They get chance, and because when you look the players where they missing for Barcelona, don't forget Starboy, Lamine Yamal, you know, go they available for this game. So I don't know whether Mpa Lewandowski, if he ginger the boys to carry the game, but we'll see as they go. You know, say Valverde, he gets more cut for his head based on the Buzza crashing where him and Tchouaméni didn't do so. He know go they available for this game.
2: Allegedly. Statement saying hit the head for table.
0: For which table?
1: Why did they find the two of them?
0: Where the table there?
2: He said they are around training environment.
0: Which training? Table don't be inside where they chop. Mama will take one or two calls, Lizzie. Just press the right button.
2: Hello?
0: My brother, I get 20 seconds. Sharply.
3: Good evening.
0: I
3: want to talk about the Real Madrid.
0: Go ahead, Sharply, go ahead.
3: Okay. You know, like this Madrid go well. So I'm a Madrid fan but I don't win this league already. If I'm not for the head, then we'll win them.
0: Wow.
3: Yeah.
0: Give us call line for the game.
3: Rafinha is back. Tchouaméni is not in the match. Valverde is not in the match. Who wants to play for Madrid again?
0: No wahala, thank you very much. History Gode made on that day. Guys, we need to leave sharply. This weekend Gode very, very tough for inside the Premier League. Sharply, before we leave, which game will you look forward to, Lizzie?
2: Early kickoff.
0: Victor?
2: And Arsenal West Ham.
1: My Gode this Man City, Brentford, and most especially the early kickoff. Now, the biggest game for the Premier League this weekend be that.
0: Wow. Yes, guys, early kickoff, we'll go there to give you from 2 o'clock, we'll go tell you how the game they go. So, not too vexed, but if you get money, time still there. Tell us say you won't come out, whatever day for that time, and we'll go give you live commentary for that game. But Republicans will go show tomorrow by 2 o'clock. Go slow, yeah, continue.

0: 다 에어진에게 세이 액션 비타 액션 다디메 액션 비타인 액션 시스타인 액션 액션 오야마 액션 진에게 액션 액션 지그지그자자 지그지그자자 액션 에이 I wonder, oh, any which way, good evening to you, better country man, better country woman, as far as you man for inside the city of Pitakwas. Maximus respect to you. What are the room, Kuru room, that are room with Massi, room with Precom, room will be a canny. I greet you fundamentally. This now action time with action beaters on top of your Chukma station. Adama Bia.
1: Do-do-di-do-do. Oh yeah, as usual now. Nakos action beaters for me and my comrades there.
2: Correct action, Bobo Wesabi. Now your action beaters be this.
1: Thank you, Dodo. You be correct person.
2: Action Bokomo. They talk say you get action well, well. You sabi your work. No matter where you find yourself, action very kicks for your body.
1: Do-do-di-do-do. You self sabi things. See, as people sabi say, I be action Bobo. Now so me self sabi say, correct action Bobos like me suppose they drink correct drink like action beaters. And that now why I didn't land here to drink my action bitters.
2: Mm-hmm.
1: People self don't sabi say action bitters now go get drink when them take roots, herbs, and alcohol mix well to land you non-stop enjoyment anytime, anywhere.
3: Hey! Action bitters!
1: Oh yeah, comrades, make we drink action bitters! 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
0: Yes, so good evening to you once again. I greet you for the better lead. Cheers to the weekend. Oh, you book grammatical go to say thank God this Friday. Oh, Chineke, and I go rock on like my Monday. Hey, Chineke. Well, once again, this now your Chukmouth Station 94.1 Wazobia FM and now action time with action bitters. Don't forget say action bitters na correct drink. And a drink will be said they make everywhere mount. Na drink will be said they make everywhere jig. Na drink will be said they make everywhere stand gym. Na drink will be said they make everywhere selenkwe with my lenkwe. Ude. Ude. Yeah, so good evening once again. Don't forget, say people where they produce action beaters na Intercontinental Distillers Limited, aka IDL. Now then they produce action beaters. But if you never reach 18, if you never pass 18, I beg, be cool, edge. In fact, make I use my own dialect. Mbok, mbogo, ayeneka, mbok. No near action beaters. If you never pass 18.
4: Had he been here, I know you now. I give you a dirty slap. What do you want?
0: Mm-hmm. No tell, sir. No tell you. And also, when you drink, make sure say you know the drive. When you drive, make sure say you know the drink. But any which way, you don't say today, now Friday. Hey, now Friday, I like pass. It's a Friday feeling. We just want to listen. Hey, any bitter will be say, I take action better like this. Now, it get as my body they do me. My body go, they totori me one time. Totori me two time. But tell you which way, this now Friday. You know, so after you don't work Monday, Tuesday, Wednesday, Thursday, you don't come enter inside Friday. Friday now, time to jollof now. I don't let tell people for my WhatsApp status. I don't let tell them say, don't cage yourself. Today is Friday. Don't cage yourself. Today is Friday. Go out and party after party. Yeah, so I wonder, you know, so now Friday be this. Friday night now for enjoyment. Friday night now for freedom. Friday now for soft life. You know, say all this stress, it don't come with Monday, don't come with Tuesday, but you see Friday. Oh my God, I love Friday. Friday, the total. You get the kind of feeling where we say Friday, they give me. Aww. I can't phantom. Oh, I can't phantom. Yeah, so as it be like this now, based on one or twos, maybe say this one or twos go lead to three or fours, and it says now back to back enjoyment. And so we're going to enjoy for Inside Friday already. The my guys that don't they call my line and say, where would they turn up? Where would they turn up tonight? I tell them, say, make una chill, make una relax, make una take a cheap pill. Because as you see me, anything we be say consign work this Friday, Saturday, Sunday, count me out. Count me out because me, I just want to have fun. I know I worry too much. I know I worry too much.

0: Yeah, so thank you very much, everybody. Already, I don't know, say some people like this now, they're inside mini bus. So some of them, they thought, say, take me to this so and so place. Take me to, yeah. Some people, they march for inside a private motor. Based on say they want to go and have fun. I beg. You will be say you walk. Make sure, say, you take out small time to enjoy yourself. That is why I would like to hear from you, my action, about them, my actions to them. Waiting be that first thing, will be say you, they do. I say make a go drink a small action bitter, make a sip small. Aye, action bitter, they give joy, they give joy. You
1: you get it? If you don't get it, forget about it.
0: You will be say they listen to me wherever you day. Whatever that first thing will be say you they do. Immediately, you notice say, oh, weekend don't reach you. Immediately, you notice say, ah, thank God, say na Friday. Waiting be that first thing. What with that first we say they do? Say, ah, weekend don't start to. I guess run one or two. What will be that first thing? Just call me, tell me, you man, tell me that first thing. What we say they do when you realize, say, oh my God, the weekend is here. You understand? 0818-475-0000 0818-476-0000. Now any of the numbers will be say you go call. I want to hear some pin up voice tonight too, because as it be action beaters don't give me ginger. Will be say I want use run one or twos. With this one or twos, you go little three or four.
1: You get it? If you don't get it, forget about it.
0: Mo Shaq who day here. Hello. Oh, Banyawa! Hey, Banyawa, up there now, you don't know. Akauke! Oh, sorry. You are healed in Jesus' name. What do you mean? That's what I tell you, Nana. Say Akauke.
2: Akauke means how you did.
0: Akauke means say where you go, where like where you go since. Akauke. Oh, sorry. Okay, now what thing I use for there? Oh, you too much. No be lie. Welcome, bye, Yawa. I greet you for the better, Lee. I greet you. Thank you.
2: God bless you and your family.
0: Amen, and you too. Hello. Who they totori me? Who they whine me?
2: Who they do this thing?
0: Who they do this thing? Welcome.
3: Thank you. God bless you.
0: God bless you too.
3: My name is Chike Zionobila from Home of Fomba, HA.
0: Who the challenge? Who the challenge?
3: No, nobody can challenge.
0: Who the Zuzu?
3: Action Ginger Party.
0: Yes, sir. Hey, Oga Chike Zionobila, wait, the woman body they do me, I won't go drink Action Bitter. Oh yeah.
4: Do. Oh yeah, as usual now. Nakos action beaters for me and my comrades there.
5: Correct action Bobo West Abi. Now your action beaters be this.
4: Thank you, Dodo. You be correct person.
5: Action Bokomu. They talk say you get action very well. You sabi your work. No matter where you find yourself, action berekete for your body.
4: Dodo. You self sabi things. See, as people sabi say I be action Bobo. Now so me self sabi say correct action Bobos like me suppose they drink correct drink like action beaters. And that now why I dey land here. I don't drink my action beaters. People self don't sabi say action beaters no bungay drink when them take roots, herbs and alcohol mix

0: Hey, make I go back to the phone lines. Wait till that festival be say they do. When you realize, say, oh, the weekend is here. Share your own, not to begin pack all your clothes. Go. Share your own, not to begin pack all your clothes. Go wash. Based on say time, you know, day for you to wash during the weekdays, or maybe for you, it's time to have fun. It's time to, you know, take a chill pill and relax. I wanna hear from you. Who de this side? Tumbu tumbu. Hello, hello. Who de mama?
1: My name na Barinti. Welcome the radio governor.
0: Your face show, your shoe shine.
1: One or two,
0: hey, Oga Barege, you know these things. You know these things.
2: Oh my God.
1: Well, I thought we can just play from like this. The first thing that they do, first of all, dance. I dance, play music, dance stage, now I go knock action beat that before I enter.
0: In fact, Oga Barigi, for this talk where you talk, make everybody wait mount for inside Port Harcourt, then go clap for you. Everybody, as far as say you mount for inside the city of Pitakwa, Oga Barigi to say once you just reach weekend, in go dance first, and after in dance, in go come mount with ambitas. Oh yeah, everybody, meow buck. Me to follow Wonder. Hello. Okay, nobody there here. Hello.
3: Action.
0: Oh, action, Ejima.
3: How are you now?
0: I'm good. I'm fine. I'm excellent. I'm spoofic. I'm with you.
3: Happy weekend.
0: Same to you.
3: We spoke on the radio.
0: It has been very long ago. We spoke it.
3: Okay.
0: Welcome.
3: You are my schoolmate. We school in Unifish.
0: Unifish?
3: That's my school now. Unifish.
0: Okay now. No hell. Yes, sir.
3: The thing I do every weekend, is to watch my port. Clean my gas, wait for the Saturday jolly jolly man.
0: Oh, Saturday jolly jolly.
3: Like this, buy Action Pita one bottle.
0: Oh, Ejima, collect. Huh?
3: I need them.
0: Collect. Ude. Any which way, better control bad. I wish, wait first. I wish we will carry on. But time no day, time don't finish, time akwenge, ogoni people go say na sonale, my people go say na inibaga. Any which way, make sure say you enjoy yourself for inside this weekend, take yourself out, carry your baby, carry your boo, carry your everybody, ebube, make una go enjoy unaself for inside the weekend. And also, as they drink action beta, make sure say you need to drink and drive. Make sure say you drink responsibly. And make sure say like this now, if you never reach 18, if you never pass 18, I beg, no near action beaters. And everywhere, you're going to go chim-chim, kale chim-chim. Everywhere, go to months. Everywhere, go to jig. And as a matter of fact, and oh yeah, everywhere is Ghana Selenkwe with Melenkwe. Happy weekend to you.
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0: 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Alpha, still on top of the update. Hello.
1: Hello, good evening.
0: I greet you. Good evening.
1: Have an happy weekend.
0: I wish you well. Tell me your name and where you call me from.
1: My name is Chef Malia Koreabofia.
0: Okay, Shege.
1: I call you from Abalama now, Abalama.
0: Oh, from Ahamuha, Abalama.
1: Yes.
0: What do you go do there?
1: I sell bread. I'm a bread motto. I never reach myself now. I sell bread for road.
0: Hey, whoa. It's well with you, my brother. It's well with you. Yeah?
1: Yeah, nah.
0: Correct. Nah. Correct, boy. So, how the road be for DSF?
1: No, the road is free now.
0: Okay.
1: It's our road for us.
0: Okay, no wahala, too much. Thank you. Hello, who there with phone line? Hello?
2: Hello?
0: Yes, so good evening and welcome.
2: Yes, good evening. My name is HIV. I'm calling
0: Your name is HIV. Eh? You say your name Naweti? She didn't laugh. Hello, who's on the phone line?
3: Hello.
0: Yes, good evening and welcome to the show.
3: I'm Mr. Kelly from Budo City. I love to bring action because even now, as I'm talking now, I'm one target of action because.
0: Okay, continue now. No be action with it. Hello, who's on the phone line? Ide paint the mao. Onyama. Eh, wewo.

0: Yeah, my blessing. Welcome.
1: Thank you.
0: Yes.
1: About the road report, it wasn't taken on the road.
0: Nonsense. As if you even see the road by now. You see, you don't speak that your nonsense English now. Cut this line. Eh? Hey, Ejima synthesis, the study of Ejima. You don't come. Okay, ma, I'll give you one special number. 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Before I go market, come back. You understand now? Correct. 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

0: ta asemi ba danu na church o boro nu wa pastor lu wa owo ya kama ewo ibatanu na church o boro nu wa pastor lu wa owo ya kama hallelujah hallelujah
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15: 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For night

Yeah, so Chester the weekend, better country man, no more name Chester the weekend. As it be like this now, you know, it's not Friday, but this Friday will be say everybody go enjoy, and Friday will be say everybody go party after party. And after the party, make sure say you mount your guard with 4 round bitters, yes, because now 4 round bitters they make everywhere they go paka go go. Now 4 round bitters they make everywhere jig like Chigawa. Now 4 round bitters they make everywhere.

out like Mazayon. Come to tell you to make sure say you enjoy yourself for inside this weekend. And as it be based on saying the month of workers, foreign beaters don't come outside. They say they won't recognize workers. They will be saying they hustle. To hustle no easy. After you don't go works for money, can't come back for night. To hustle no easy at all at all. To hustle no easy at all at all. Because as you hustle like this now, you guys find small time and take enjoy yourself. And as you enjoy yourself, make sure say you demount with four round beaters. And based on how you be, based on the basis like this, four round beaters they don't come aside also to celebrate all the cajard workers them. They could bring what in them called the four round beaters business money challenge. The four round beaters business money challenge. We'll be say this one, you will be say be real hustler. You stand the chance of winning big. All you just need to do is see that your business go. Come talk about your business. Talk about the kind of things we be say your business they do. Talk about the problems we be say you go solve with your business. As they do am, you must be very creative. You must be very realistic, and you must come prepared. You understand the level. As they do your pitching, as they prepare to talk about this your business, you guys make sure say you keep them simple, you keep them smart, straight to the point. So you will be say if you like follow for inside this betterment, we be say four round beaters they carry come. All you need to do now to sharply carry your phone, go with social media play. At four round beaters, go social media now, whether Facebook and Instagram at four round beaters. Follow us for there so that when the official challenge flyer drop, yourself you go see them and you go follow the instruction. And no sabi whether now you will be say deda car, abi now you will be say deda mini bus now, go win something very huge and fantabulous from four round beaters. Don't forget to say you never reach 18. If you never pass 18, no near four round beaters. And as you enjoy for inside this weekend, make sure say you drink responsibly, and everywhere go to go chim chim kali chim chim.

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1: Do you know how the word detective starts?
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1: Detective is a man who can detect a thief. If you can detect a thief, then you are a detective.
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1: A detective.
4: What's up, your FM? Now, nasty day.

0: Yeah, so me and you go date together. We go as they move everything. They go city whatever. Thank you so much, Fidel, for that one, my brethren. All right, on top of the message for Isaiah. This one say good evening, happy weekend to you, Osinigi.
1: The rain don't come.
0: Rain never come anything. We stay there. Good evening, happy weekend to you, Osinigi. What is the secret of your joy this night? You swallow stronger, but funny enough, I never chop. I still wait for the food like this. They never deliver. I never see food. I won't chop. He said, I'm really enjoying your voice from here. Please keep it up. Wonderful walk over there. Barinua Saru Beasi from Kalaoku community. Thank you so much, Barinua, for that one. See, my brother, you see, joy. You need to just keep lively, you know, understand? So that this life go long way. Hello! They thought say the life short past nika, but you go feel make your own. The only thing you need to do if you enter you mean increase the material where you buy. Yes, I just increase my material. Hello!
2: Oh,
0: yes, yes.
2: How are you?
0: Everything nice. Are they fine? No. Tell me your name and where you call from.
2: Daughter of Zion. I'm calling from Cuba.
0: Oh, daughter of Zion. The person when did they show people how to go heaven, Abby?
2: Yes.
0: Okay. Where the road again, sir, so that I go fit, if I pass there, I go not far. Which road?
2: Cuba Road, 1518 report.
0: Ah, now that's how they follow. What did make Choba, all these school guests, they can't stay near the Aquanona, allow them. A whole road to heaven. For what? God is good to us. Nah, never chop. You get food for me.
2: Nah, wow. If you don't spend your time, I'll bring
0: it
2: for you now.
0: Nah, if you bring it for me, Abi.
2: I don't know how to prepare that one, though.
0: Why? You don't grow for village.
2: I don't go.
0: Why now?
2: I like
0: make
2: sing one song for me.
0: Make I sing one song for you.
2: That song will be
0: okay. No wahala, I go sing out for you. You not ready? You not ready? Trouser no day. After well I'm go church. Make I go see my pastor. But the trouser no day, trouser no day. I for well I'm go church, make I go see my pastor. But the trouser no day. You there?
2: Yes, sir.
0: I believe you. You go pay me something. You go find me something. Find me something. Make I sing that one for you. Hello, who let me phone line? I greet you. Welcome. Oh, you. How far now? Nah, you still do that your business?
2: I still do the business. The only one who gets.
0: I beg, not die. I deal with you. Not die. If you can't go, who won't listen to me? Thank you. I appreciate you too. You don't go house. How the road be?
2: The road there where I don't go, so I go grow.
0: Okay, correct.
2: Okay, now good night.
0: Yeah, good night. Onto the road. Hello. Chinekele. Nobody that said you to do this phone. Okay, somebody sent me a message. He said, oh, Sinigi, good evening. He said, you make me happy well this night. You are really doing well. My name is, my name is the only fine boy from Ahoda West, a.k.a. Oshokolo. The only fine boy from Ahoda West. The only fine boy from Ahoda West. Make a look at well, though. But I know some fine people from Ahoda West now. This one now look like my. Okay, no. I just said that the person when I sabi. the name. Then just make me look like ba this is not you. Hello, who the phone line? Onye nenye mu onye mgenye o. Onye nenye mu onye mgenye ma urukwa. Onye nenye mu onye mgenye o. Onye nenye mu onye mgenye ma urukwa. Pastor pepere ju aishi anya jarija. Pastor pepere ju aishi anya jarija. Pastor pepere ju aishi anya jarija.

0: No se muero, bajo. 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
1: Sir.
0: I greet you, sir. Welcome.
1: Thank you.
0: Hmm.
1: Because I'm complaining, this is not the bother me for mine.
0: Wait, what be that?
1: River State no follow for Nigeria.
0: For River State? You be like say never hear say River State follow. If they look for people where we say they stand for middle, where they count Nigeria, you never count River State. You never start to. I think you know.
1: River State would be number one in worldwide. Look at the roadblock with second pipe last night. They talk NDB slam.
0: You go reach. I believe say you go reach. But I know they talk like say I'm here and they walk. But you go reach. Yeah? And they give you that hope.
1: It works when you send our compound for our community. They don't want to put them. We don't try again Nepal life. That one, they don't want to put the remaining one.
0: Ew. Sorry, yeah?
1: You think you're the brother. If I go take come up for River State and for Nigeria, man, no lie, I go come on. Forget about this country. Then they pack money, they forget them.
0: What if you come up for. You go like any place where United States, they, if you come up for River State?
1: If I come out, I will wear the rest of my River State now don't calm down. People go to get near their life. Nobody care. Nobody want to help
0: you. No worry. See, make a just fair way. I get contact. Better help you do visa to United States of Aba. You go like that side?
1: Abala here.
0: You should have voted say Abala here. Abala, United States of Aba. You go like there. Now the same eye you don't take the look River State. You say River State na here, River State na here. Now your mind don't tell you to run. Eh?
1: I won't run on this.
0: Make I do visa for you now. Carry you go United States of Aba. Simple. And you stay and enjoy yourself.
1: Thank you very much.
0: Wait to Iwadi, be like say now the United States waited the team, but then they cut him liver. May I leave a no cut? United States, the United States. Of course, this is about Corona. Hoo ha. Osinigi, good evening, no. You say you're a very good musician because you use anything you see to form music. I'll not be freestyler, but all the same, I appreciate you. I always enjoy you every time you're there around. Sylvester from Big Lele. Sylvester, shout out to you. I appreciate you too. Another one for inside here. I say, Osinigi. Not be nigga or na niggy. Yes, if you go on top this thing, go find me like this way spell. I mean no go see you. Na OCNIGGI. Yes, OCNIGGI. He said good evening, no. I'm really enjoying your program tonight. I so much love you. I am lucky from Roma. Lucky from Roma Mbegulenjo. Okay, so market day for front. After this market, I go find way make I drop the matter. Remember, I tell you, Pitakwa, who goes you? Now the program will come up very soon, very soon. So you don't go nowhere. I deal with you. You understand now? Right about now, Tombo, iani memo, eshimga wugile. I got me soro gilawa. I'm coming.

0: 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Chai, this soup go make sense without Eba.
1: Hell, John, you don't come again, Abi.
0: Yes, oh, my sister. Once Royco seasoning cubes enter pot like this, hey, body go de sweet me.

0: 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So if I smell good aroma, just know say I dey around the observe.
1: It's Joseph. Now what?
0: Hey, Grace, soup still remain. I beg, give me another plate.
1: Another food they call your name, Abby.
0: Mama Grace, I dey come back now, make I reach house.
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1: Yeah!

0: right. So what do you do now? They go actually take remember you according to Mr. Kala. Mr. Kala singer, Mr. Kala, Kala Mr. Singer. Yes, now Bungalicious person for this industry. It they walk. When I hear this song, I say, boy, so. Now, what do you actually take? What do you do? They go take remember you, Abi? And the things where you do already do too, they go take remember you, Abi? And sometimes, if we don't get these children, we person they get like this, would they be very attached to them? Sometimes, so. Now, because of attachment, some people, they forget boundaries. Yes. When I say some people, they forget boundaries, some people, they actually forget where to draw the line. Some people, they forget, say, ah, you see this particular action when I do so? If I continue ram, I don't go fit stop. You see this action when I do so? If I continue ram, this picking grow. I don't go fit change up. This action when I take so. As this picking they see am. Make I no go close my eye. Patakwata ikali say he no know anything. You follow me? I try land somewhere. I try to land somewhere. Market there for my front. But before I go enter that market, I go like make you follow me land for where I want land. So somebody send message come. Say, guys, please. I don't know whether I did okay, but I really need somebody to tell me. What do you mean the thing where you need my person tell him? If they ask whether he did okay for his wife to the bath together with his 4-year-old daughter. He said now, saying daughter, they get used to baiting with her mama. If your mother never be baited, no one bait alone. So I want to know if he did okay, or make I begin to correct him immediately. But now, sometimes, get how these women they behave. You put I, he say make you correct. He go listen. He go agree. He go understand the point where they come from. He go understand the angle. I just they ask, I don't know your experience for there, but if you don't go through this kind of thing for your house, maybe your picking like to they follow you the bath. You they accept? I mean, they tell them outrightly, say, where you? You got some things where you're not supposed to see. You got some things where you're not supposed to touch. At some certain level. That 4 years old picking, he never reached to the tie wrapper for in front. He never reached to dodge nakedness for in front. Somebody go there for a house now, they calculate for me. After all, two of them are the same gender. We don't say they're the same gender. You feel say this man supposed to begin correct him immediately? I be making shun them. It means nothing. It don't mean anything. Yes, so. Okay, possibly. Also follow me reason. Waiting if he actually calls tomorrow. Waiting if he bring up tomorrow. This kind of if he push person go lele. I just they ask, so if it, I be too small. What of if you call each other when they ask plenty question? Like for example, why is there? Shut up! Don't talk this thing. If you talk this thing now, all right. I go open the phone lines for you to begin chook mouth, but of course, you know, say you go feel begin send me message for 080-903-06414. Yes, that's on the WhatsApp line. 080-903-06414. Do this one sharply. And ready to send the calls for this line will be 080-847-50000. I be for your mind, you go say, who goes this woman? Now you think, I be she not do anything. 081-847-60000. OC Niggy, now my name. I won't go market at the com. No, just go anywhere. No, touch up.
1: 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I beg, not go anywhere.
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0: Ah, they can read out some messages too. One by follow with the runner like that. Calls, message. Osinigi, good evening. Something is wrong with that woman for betting with 4-year-old daughter. She knows stop am. What did they worry am? She will corrupt the little child. Barinua Saru Beasi from Kolauko. Thank you so much, my brother. Another one say, good evening, sir Osinigi. Please tell that woman that everything is wrong for that way she they do. At 4 years, the girl child though, he don't get sense now. She they reason now. They should set boundaries and also stop her now. Yes, so stop her now before him go get too late. He said, make the man stop her now. May not be like saying a normal thing for her eye, which can lead to lesbianism in future. God, I beg go. Mommy, good news from Elibolo. What is wrong? What is wrong in trying to... But you be woman too now. Nah. No be woman you be. No be like trying to point out real things in real life. Like name. You see this one, this is onions. You see this one now. This one now, Maggie. Is there anything? No be on a same could teach them, bond them and teach them the way to grow. I don't even know what in this way they talk. Hello, who the phone line? Hello? Yes, good evening and welcome to the show.
1: Okay.
0: Good
1: evening.
0: I greet you, sir. Welcome.
1: My name is John.
0: Okay. Welcome, John. Hello, Johnny. John, no get credit. Hello. Yes, good evening and welcome.
1: Good evening.
0: Thank you, sir.
1: Good evening.
0: Thank you. Welcome.
1: Yeah. I think this one. What it would be like, first of all, go back, carry the king, and start breaking the back. Is it that they are making economic of soap and water?
0: wait, now I understand where they go. Whether they do economy of soap, I mean, and the water they economize.
1: No.
0: I feel maybe in just one bath the girl one time. I be high, see. I know they deal. Now your husband they complain, so I know deal.
1: You see, not the same bed where you go better, man. Before go bed, time go bed. Now you go see better inside. Now they ask you whether they may do economy of food. They do not wear come out for house, but now you take bath from inside. But they have been away. I think that is a stupidness. I'm not going to use my eye. Sometimes like this, you at the end of the day, when you don't color that, you never agree color of paper. So why you go back to what you don't go to finish? But you want to go to bed. And you carry picking along with you. If you want to come for your body, now go wash them for her own body. I've been at the same water when they're booking.
0: It's well.
1: If you cannot be present this matter,
0: it's well.
1: Apple.
0: It's well. It's well. Calm down. I not say your blood they hot. Take water. Now, you get one other thing when you say we go put into consideration. Yes. You get one thing we go check. What we go reason? You get one thing we go reason. What's it mean that we go reason for inside this matter when they talk about now? Now say some men they still they do this thing where this woman do. Some men they do am. Yes. And he get another angle of this thing. He get as a forfeit take do am, I go extend the topic, we go talk am different. But make I just I think na so we go do am first. Na so we go do am. We go talk am different, but make I just chip in them for you. So that you go the reason am say. All of them, they almost the same category. For example, this one now. Now, woman where they carry her daughter go bath. I come, we'll go to the market. This one now, woman where they carry her daughter go bath. Another second side of her now, some men, they

0: carry their own sons too. If you ask, they say, mother no day now. Now me they take care of them now. Some fathers too, we get daughters, we don't big. Yes, it's still a buffer. Eh? We also go bring up the question of what age is supposed to actually stop. Eh? I'm not saying they take care of your daughter, but sometimes they say that from play they get players. Ngongoliti picking don't mature, don't ball us on kind things. And you still they, you understand? It is in a love with the shwam. We go gist all those ones, but make we concentrate. Make we concentrate. You feel say the man suppose tell him now. Say, where you, madam? Stop to carry this picking go bath. She don't reach 4 years. That the question that they ask you. Make I go market, come back, no go anywhere.
1: My feet. Why did they slap the picking like that? What did you do? Okay, so because I asked why did they slap the picking, you can't slap me join. What did you happen, self?
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0: action. All right, and as we kill the hypertension, they go and they pick the call. Hello, who did ya? Another caller, Shapali, who did we phone line? Okay, as the phone line they misbehave like that, make I just check the messages. Check the messages. Which one they for here? OCD. Hello. Okay. OCD, the team be say, water don't pass Gary already. Let's ask ourselves simple question. I beg, why the Pekin they refuse to bath if the mother not the bath? Abi. She's already getting addicted to it. Indo already they enjoy him. And Ingo definitely build something around. This Ingo build something for her mind. This act, they very, very wrong. This act means the action. It is very, very wrong. Another person send message for inside here. I say, oh, see, Niggi. The Niggi now, I, not be GGY. Now, I. Elder Charles, thank you. Oh, see, Niggi, for this matter, it depends on how the woman they do am. I am over 50 years now. When I been this small, I normally they enter bathroom with my father. But my father will first bat me and come out from the bathroom before him go come out in rapato well, take his own bath. Elder Charles, a gun for inside Port Harcourt. Elder Charles, that one they I think that one plenty mothers and fathers did it do up. Second say you still tie wrapper, you still tie to well, you cover first now. And they talk about remove clothes, two of an bath. In the day, you bath finish. Whether you first bath or you first bath. Hello, who there with phone line?
1: Hello, good evening.
0: Yes, good evening and welcome to the show.
1: Hello, my brother. I'm Mr. Rige at the
0: video.
1: My name is Akachuku. I call you from Peter Udeli side.
0: Okay, from Peter Udeli side.
1: Yeah, this is my best caller.
0: Okay, first time caller. Welcome.
1: Thank you, sir. Don't make me remember my former yard where I've been lived before.
0: Your former yard?
1: My former yard.
0: What happened for the former yard?
2: My brother, after they saw like this now, this one will be 4 years old. They can wait on my door. In small prison, they come up for UKFM.
0: Hmm.
2: In my mind, they carry him, enter the room, go back. One day, you can't give him a mama mouth too. Because the former for years, the sedan and the jeep. You don't give your mama to one day now. Your mama said, why you no go carry that I enter in the go back? You see, you get away that I no get.
0: Hey, whoa.
2: You say, you know, woman be like, you know, be for now.
0: Now, what is this one talk? Say, na in daughter.
2: You say, na in daughter. What's in daughter? You know, you be for now. What's in daughter? Say, na, same thing, what's in daughter? You know, be for now.
0: Hmm. Are you serious?
2: But
0: nothing. You see something wrong for inside.
2: My brother.
0: Okay, you are inside.
2: Yeah, very big wrong baby. Because if you get back your daughter or whatever your son, back when you was a child, when you didn't know anything.
0: Hmm.
2: But you don't pass it, you go pass it, we don't come from primary school, go secondary school.
0: Hmm.
2: You know the children nowadays now, I don't open.
0: My brother.
2: They come to pass it, where they say, they're secondary school in the go. You know, see, I think they go to the end, because they wonder one day, now my go, now talk go, bring to come. If your mama not the bath you, now don't be my mama the bath me, so
0: hmm.
2: Now, do you know, you need one way to come up for house, go to for school, though.
0: It's well. Thank you so much, my brother, for your contribution. Hello, who there with phone line? Okay, that one don't cancel. If your line never fit to go through, try make it go through. Yes, try make it go through. Number for you to call na 081-847-50-000. Another number for you to call na 081-847-60-000. Hello, who there with phone line?
3: Yo.
0: Good evening.
3: Yeah, this is Chief Wariboko calling from Kukriga.
0: Okay, Chief Wariboko, welcome.
3: This matter, my friend, and they talk. I can't remember how Pax said. When I talked to him outside, he got one Asian man who just come back from fishing. He go fishing. I said, give him some God damn. When every guy in the car,
0: In granddaughter?
3: Yes, in girl of 2 years. In go Papa. Papa Chris go come out. Okay, one day, he don't come finish. He don't go reach out the rock tree. He don't get the rock tree. She's in the panel. So she go in back. We see he still football. So she like I say, I'm keep on. I can play.
0: Chineke me.
3: This man called up. He was admitted in hospital for 2 weeks.
0: Chineke, because the picking see the ball, go kick the ball. Hey, wo. Hey. My bro, you know, no say that ball not be for feet. They play more. Hey, oh, Chineke. Hey, my brother, this is your talk. Funny, where? Grandpa, how come? He don't they too used to ram. Now you begin rub cream for wearing day too. They don't see ball. She don't play ball. And I should say if he dey watch ball with her too, he don't play the ball where he dey watch. Hello.
4: Hello, Sinigi.
0: Good evening. Thank you. Okay, welcome, my brother.
4: You know, they are visible like that. More especially, you talk of now, you talk of like 20 years ago. You get me? Because now, this digital world like this, children don't bad from small. More especially, then, when those are, we don't hold the big phone, we don't hold the phone from small.
0: Happy?
4: They don't bad where this digital world. You know, you think good thing to carry your skin naked. Then you come through our place inside the gym. It don't make sense. Maybe a vice
0: people.
4: People know they know this of that one.
0: Abi?
4: And if you feed this, yeah.
0: I don't hear you, my brother.
4: And you can't call a man, come when you don't have your own finish. Cover yourself. But you see, you can't do in front of children, scrub down, put on for some private parts like that. She go there, they look you. Even from 4 years, sir, she don't spoil. Or, I refer to it now. Because, and the girl I see, the more you look,
0: the less you see.
4: Yes.
0: Okay, no wahala. Thank you. Thank you so much. Hello, who they found the phone line?
5: Good evening.
0: I greet you. Good evening to you. Okay, welcome. You there? It happened to you.
5: My brother twins.
0: In
5: 3 years in December.
0: Okay.
5: I saw that they follow me up and down. Anything we are they will follow. I can't go back through my good business. They come they find me. They find me. Come find me say I did the room they bath. My one no wear cloth. One that one they cry. My mother drag up. You see, that one no grief. Single birth. That I know I don't believe it. I can't believe I made it. 3 years ago. Now, what if I ever want to go to the front? I can't believe I'm different. I can't believe I can't believe a bad bitch. You feel me? You know, I can't believe
0: Hello? Hello? Which kind network with this one? Now where the story one sweet now you call hey, I hear you go ahead. They wait. Oh. Your line, the worry. Hello, who do we phone line? Yeah, so good evening and welcome.
6: Yeah, so how you doing?
0: Fine, fine. Tell me your name and where you call from.
6: This is Uncle Sam from Rumike Emawa.
0: Okay, Uncle Sam, welcome.
6: This story, it happened.
0: Hello, Uncle Sam. You dead, yeah? Another caller, Shapali, who do we phone line?
7: Hello.
0: Yes, good evening.
7: Good evening, sir.
0: Thank you, sir. Welcome.
7: My name is Emmanuel. I'm calling from Rubaku.
0: Okay, Emmanuel from Rubaku. Chook mouth.
7: The one where I want to chook mouth, the matter where I want for my eyes.
0: Hmm.
7: The one where the man where are they stay with for their conference.
0: Oh, yeah, off your radio so that I make all of us hear you clear.
7: Hmm. I said the man where they stay for Rubaku, they stay with me.
0: Hmm.
7: So the man now. They bring grandchildren come,
0: okay.
7: Come, let me come there with them. And the man now, the grandchildren now, don't big.
0: Mm.
7: They let them don't big. So as they bring and come, let me come stay with them.
0: Mm.
7: So every time they score, they care, they go school.
0: Mm. Oh. Hello, who the phone line? You dead, yeah? Okay, I still they ask one simple question. This thing where this lady they do so with her daughter, the man they ask whether na matter where we say he go just enter sharply now while he stop him before he go cross levels. I don't know what it be your opinion, but I they come. 4.1 Zobia FM.

0: All right, the market no agree answer me. Make I read out this message. Osinigi, good evening. No, for me, it is not bad like that, too. It's not bad, though. But make the woman stop the girl from baiting with her when she want to bait. She should call the girl and bait her first and tell the girl to go before she go now bath her own. If he do like this, I don't go come here, I can't tell you say in the bath with the girl. Because most of us, now what will they do? You don't ready? You now first bath the pekin. But you still tie something, you still wear something. You understand? This one now. Hello? Are you there?
1: Yes, I'm here. Good evening.
0: Welcome, oh.
1: Yes, sir.
0: Okay.
1: This is Timothy from SAS Road.
0: Okay, Timothy from SAS Road. Welcome.
1: Yes. This matter. It get as the matter be, but the thing, they happen for my house.
0: It happen for your house?
1: You know, happen so maybe me and my daughter, the daughter, even my son.
0: Okay.
1: They back with them.
0: Okay.
1: They are purposely stopped, and because of this online father rape, daughter, stepfather sleep with daughter. All these things, I make her stop them.
0: Okay.
1: Like this now, maybe I need to wash my daughter, Bumble. I know the, in fact, my mama is fussing sometimes, so my help her back her. But I know the back her secretly make it be say, you know, those kind of things. To avoid any of tomorrow, you know.
0: Yes.
1: Because this generation now don't spoil.
0: Before you go, no nonsense don't enter their mind.
1: So that, make all father with you as with you, make them for learn, see, their daughter need to get their own privacy. Them themselves need to be private from their children.
0: For real.
1: I really stopped my wife also to stop beating in front of our children. And thank God today, the children are not feeling our nakedness at all.
0: Okay. Nice one.
1: I'm a very strong matter. May God help us.
0: Thank you. Thank you so much.
1: Yes, sir.
0: Yeah. All right. Somebody sent me a message for his idea, Smart Jizzy. He say, I dey bath with my last born until... Inko asked me question one day. Daddy, why your thing they bigger than my own? Now so my eyes shine. I was surprised. I couldn't close my mouth. Now so I open mouth, they look up. Since then, no more buffet together. No! If I explain now, which kind of thing be this one? If I explain to them, you go explain that the myocnomy of the physiology of the ear is now making the ear to be nonsense. Hello, good evening to you. You're not ready to talk. Hello.
2: Hello.
0: Yes, good evening.
2: This is Prince from MO.
0: Okay, welcome.
2: This guy didn't happen to me also.
0: Yes,
2: it didn't happen to me. My little daughter of 2 years. Instead of me and I go back from the room. They ask me whether that you see your pity, when you touch me, see your pity, so busy.
0: Chineke.
2: So because that thing, I got to look up. Not to this first night, do a second time, I got to know this man you must be careful. So soon that day to do that, then they grip up them again.
0: No, you need to avoid that more.
2: It's no good. Because these children of our days. Unless I don't wear this side, but that's that woman talking that time. So all of them are those were finished. So anything we know they talk, you know, good make it can go with single back again. So that experience I get.
0: Alright, thank you so much. Thank you. Hello, who do we phone line?
3: Yes, this is Uncle
0: Lemon. I greet you, brotherly.
3: Yes, what's your wife? This one does put me on. Yes, one of my small boys.
0: Okay.
3: And you follow me the back. One day he just look my content. Don't look your own. Look my own again. Who can call me daddy? I said, Tatei. Meaning father, I suppose. My own be this. My own be this. I said, what is that? He said, that is Tatei.
0: Yes, now. Go okay, get now, because he.
3: But you shut up the matter now.
0: Now your own now. I mean, now your own be that. Now your own in the show, you now.
3: So, that day, I know, after that day, I know, come. retire the government again.
0: Hmm.
3: We do not go to other things.
0: Now they tell you before you go talk him outside. If he touch her now, he go come slap him. He go come be like say you beat the pikin for no reason. Somebody come ask you for side. Why? Why did you beat the child? He can't tell her say waiting. Need to go touch you for blem blem. Look, oh, he got some certain things where we say you just need to avoid. Avoid and pata pata ikali to avoid. Pregade is a verb. Angel, yo, he said now. And then we will. He's praised the Lord. No why they talk up. Hello.
4: Okay.
0: Yes, so good evening.
4: Good evening.
0: Where do you mean your name and where they call me from?
4: My name is Franklin, the radio senator.
0: Okay, Franklin, the radio senator, welcome.
4: You see, this matter is not a small matter.
0: Hmm.
4: Somebody just tell us the story that he was battling with his own daughter.
0: Hmm.
4: More than that, they carry water to pour in Pekin.
0: Hmm.
4: After job and then stand up, the Pekin look up, say, which is that the way they cover my mouth?
0: Chinekele.
4: Under my mama leg. He won't talk of my mama this time. Close your hand there.
0: Chinekele.
4: You don't know, say this in my different desert.
0: Na different desert, too.
4: I will tell you. So from that day,

0: wahala.
1: God bless you.
0: Thank you. God bless you too. And as you don't talk for inside here, Oga, the same I let you know. Say that your decision where you won't take not the right one. Stop them. Stop the pikin. Make you no baff with your mama again. And they call make I go market. Once I go market, come back. If I never take your call, I go take arm.
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0: All right, still on top of the Chokemouth Station 94.1 was Obia FM. Nadia Wide, Osinigi Adeyaso. Message just come for here. This one say, Osinigi, that is what I mean. I'm not saying she should go about like a terrorist. Okay. He doesn't mean it. He doesn't, not be like that at the talk. He should just talk to the woman about it and put an end once and for all. Now, what do I mean by that? Good evening, Osinigi. I am One Mighty. I'm texting from Rumoroba. Okay, thank you so much, One Mighty, for your message. You say inside this matter, I think it's not fair. You know, they're fair at all. You say, you know, they're fair for parents to they expose their children. Okay, to they expose their nakedness before the children. No matter how small you think the Pekin be, it pass wrong message to those children unknowingly. To the parents, now time you go take them to begin manifest the bad the bad way they don't follow that they have seen in their parents' body. I know some parents do that out of ignorance, thinking there is nothing wrong with it. But honestly, the thing they very, very bad. Ibadamba finish. All right. Back to the phone line. Hello, who did ya? You did my phone line. Talk to me.
1: Yeah, I'm hearing you. Good evening,
0: sir. Yes, good evening, sir. Welcome.
1: Yeah. August here.
0: Yeah?
1: Which I won't contribute for this matter.
0: Okay.
1: Waiting the woman, they do no good.
0: Okay.
1: You know good. Lady man stop the woman and the lady man no talk with her that direct. Yes. Because if the man talk to in daughter will ask him a question. Why?
0: Okay, so if in daughter ask him that question, why? He go now settle up the issue.
1: Yes, why did you say she stop fighting with my mother? So let the man caution his wife. Tell his wife that stop dating with this our
0: little daughter. Girl. Yeah.
1: Let the wife tell his daughter that he is not going to date with her again. Because the children of nowadays, they are so wise.
0: And what did he say? They know.
1: Yes. If the man talk to his daughter directly, his daughter will start to find out the reason why.
0: And you then support to make him tell the daughter why?
1: Yeah?
0: You then support make him tell the daughter the reason why?
1: No. You no need to tell the daughter the reason why. Let him tell her mother to stop her. Yes.
0: Okay.
1: It's very wrong.
0: Okay. No wahala. Thank you so much. Thank you. Hello, who do we phone line?
2: Hello, Sinigi.
0: Iji.
2: I greet you. I've been done to try your line, sister. You know they agree make you speak my own.
0: Chai, no vex, Iji.
2: Yeah, well done, sir. You're doing well.
0: Oshie?
2: Yeah. I say make a chick mask, Masha.
0: Okay,
2: that thing when you say this story where you bring today like this, so me I don't know say my bad thing.

0: Oh, you never know before?
1: Yeah, I'm not saying about it, no, because I see some people where they do them now, no, plenty.
0: Ha!
1: Around me, oh. I see them, even some man with above their daughter self, where don't they like 4 years, 5 years, I see them.
0: The one where they buffing daughter, we don't reach 4 years, 5 years. Now that one now nah, something what I say will fit add join later. That one no be batting. If your wife they busy.
1: But no me say then go in the car and go back together.
0: No.
1: Like as for me, before me, my mother they send my sister, my senior sister, you go back me before when I did small. I mean later run by myself. Because we reach the extent the way we say I don't pass when then go bath me like this, then go just fetch water. Now so my sister will be coming. Don't hear my baby. No, we get the time where you don't reach one, no say no.
0: Only you to say no, you don't walk again.
1: As in they call me like they made them by force me, because any time we're above, then say me, I know they pour water from my back.
0: And if you look at the way they talk, not true. You know they pour water for your back.
1: No, sir. They say I know they pour water for. So make I come back. I say no. I don't pass this level. Say I don't big now. Say no, go pass me. I need run by myself. But these things, see people see they do this thing. But try talk maybe people where they do and stop them.
0: No wahala. Thank you so much.
1: All right. Thank you, Sinigi. Thank
0: you. Thank you very very much. Oh man, not be smarty, no. I for fathers we be say get small daughter like that. I only thought say open the you go just try. If you don't get another person to beat them, now you must try. May your mind dey one place, you understand? May your mind dey one place. I'm not gonna do a secret. You understand? Correct. Hello, who do you feel like? Hello? Who there with phone line?
2: Osinigi.
0: Yes, I greet you, Osinigi, there, so.
2: No, first, I can still call again. Make a no first, so I know the people blame for the line.
0: Welcome, Ogan.
2: Nice, Ogan. Osinigi, you see this thing with the carry, they play, they laugh. If you share one story, the whole world will shake you. If you're not permit me to share the story,
0: What are you? What's in the story be about?
2: I'm not permitted.
0: Oh yeah, go ahead if you don't go waste time.
2: Okay. Three children go toilet.
0: Okay.
2: 1 day 2 years, 1 day 4.
0: Okay.
2: 1 day 5.
0: Okay.
2: Now the one of 2 and 4, not the same mama, the same papa.
0: Okay.
2: And the one of 5, different parents.
0: Okay.
2: How with the Yannick here?
0: Are they with you?
2: So we had, okay, the one of 2 na girl, then the one of 4 na boy, the one of 5 na boy. So now, on the process of the toilet, the 5 years boy, all discover what you're supposed to see for the girl. Now, in call in brother, that the girl brother will be 4 years boy.
0: Then
2: Junior, come, yeah, sister, don't want to.
0: Hey, whoa.
2: My Gina come now. Come to where the wound. My God point the wound for $9. Say that one of the wound.
0: They will.
2: Mommy got down. Daddy, they like it well.
0: Oh, Kuko. Bye bye. Hey, Chineke me. So now we will be men like wound. Oh, Chineke me nege bre. Chineke me nege bre. This man. I beg you, your picking don't be go. Avoid to carry and go the bath for inside bathroom. No be love with that. Yes, no be love. You know, no be love. Believe me. No be say you too love that pikin. You understand now? Correct. No be say you too love him. Instead, as it be so, you they tumble him. You tumble him. You're doing something very funny and very mockery-baristic. I beg go. We could open our eye. Claire. Hello.
3: Hello, Osinigi. Good evening.
0: Yes, sir. Good evening, no.
3: Hi there.
0: Fine. Are they okay?
3: Good. good. I like this topic where you carry come.
0: Oh, thank you.
3: But a lot of people don't talk, but there are circumstances where there's some people too no fit in using them.
0: Okay.
3: And they don't understand that well.
0: Okay.
3: Okay. Make I come like this. I know say most of us, we stay for like flats, you know, that kind of thing.
0: Okay.
3: So now I could remember when I've been there. I've been there somewhere where they say, face me, I face you.
0: Okay.
3: And the bathroom, it ain't very far from where the person they stay.
0: Okay.
3: Now, the woman, now don't born pikin. The pikin don't grow. The husband don't go work. And now the woman and pikin 9 day.
0: Okay.
3: Now, the woman now won't go bath. I don't know. And I don't say it is not right, but will the woman leave the pikin for the house, carry a bucket of water, go far, go bath, first you come back to come look after her pikin?
0: Neighbor, they waiting to say, neighbor, help me look this pikin, make her bath.
3: Okay, let's assume, say, you tell your neighbor, say, I beg, look my pikin, make her go bath. Today you tell him, tomorrow you tell him, next tomorrow you tell him. Then the day where they say, your neighbor, you know, say your neighbor come out, your neighbor no day. Or maybe your neighbor tells you, for yourself, you're going to say, I black, I disturb this my neighbor. Or probably maybe your neighbor on a 2 day in good
0: terms. Okay.
3: So now, situation like that, because I know say a lot of people they talk, yes, you know, say it is not right. But circumstances, now you can see some women. They will like themselves to carry their picking, go give their neighbor. Nobody trusts anybody.
0: Even as it stands now, my brother, if he give the neighbor nine call safe. but at least you go avoid to see your nakedness, at least.
3: Yes, I agree. I agree with that. But look at the look, I look at this because I don't listen to the way they talk.
0: Okay.
3: I don't see the way they talk. We will say, yes, the issue or the matter on ground is very, very delicate.
0: It is very delicate.
3: Calling victim. So the issue is this. If now you go walk, you don't stay for face me, I face your house. And the bathroom or the toilet, you know, they carry pockets. Which was a good far place,
0: yes, okay. Yes.
3: Go back. Then your wife now will bump pick you. Maybe in a children's house, nobody.
0: No help. Yes.
3: Or any family member.
0: Yes.
3: What do you want the woman to do? To keep the pick for the house? Then go back. Come back. Or. Or make him lock the picking inside the house. I know, there are certain things where they say, in case...
0: Your point, if...
3: Who locked the picking inside the house? Something happened. Talk like that. Let me say, for women, they would rather want to carry their picking, go bath. When the bath finish, they come back house together. That is how I see it. But at times, that is why I see some people, they like to be the glam. But when you say it is not right, at a certain age, maybe say the picking don't reach. Maybe you put your food in 3 years, 2 years, you know, when the picking don't do, all those times, the picking never had to know
0: anything.
3: You understand? But if you take it, when the picking go reach, you said the woman said, when you say yes, this picking don't get sense. You understand?
0: And you go know not to make mistakes.
3: You know, we won't do that thing. So I'm making me see what you're supposed to see. You understand?
0: I understand you.
3: When situation like this now happen now, I see they ask, what will the woman go do? When you say, my best woman is for flat. You go for flat. Mama, you know, say in your house, go inside your bedroom.
0: I understand you very well, my brother. Your point now be say, you get some situations where feet drive them to one carry their picking enter bathroom, right?
3: Exactly. Yes.
0: Okay.
3: Now the condition where they find themselves, now they talk. Why this place where I face you has where they talk. When you see one room and all down, why they do picking?
0: I understand. So how they want to take leave picking there?
3: So something like that. What do you want you matter? To come and go give the neighbor? Give the neighbor, you know what the neighbor be? me go fit trust your pikin for to give to your neighbor to the look of every time when you want go back, because sometimes you bath 2-3 times a day. So how you want to do it?
0: Sometimes Kwano, that place where you go keep yourself now the more dangerous place. Yeah, now the truth are they tell you now.
3: So that is the matter.
0: Yeah.
3: Yes, sir. That is the matter. So if we talk to maybe also to try to reason the other way around.
0: Hmm.
3: That we also understand some circumstances.
0: Hmm.
3: So we say when we want a woman to carry the pikin, go soon they go back with the pikin. Understand?
0: All right. Thank you. Thank you so much. I say you took me out for the matter when you say the ground. Time don't reach for me to bar break, but make I take this call. Hello, who do we phone line? Okay. I want to say very big thank you to everybody who took me out, everybody who listen. Very big thank you to you. Make I go chill so that I will come tomorrow morning to make you happy. I even did live on top of Instagram right now. Click on the follow button. If you locate me, OCNI. OCNIGGI. Yes, follow me on top of Instagram, follow me on top of TikTok, follow me on top of Facebook, Shapali and Nawali, so that we feel they relate even after radio. Osinigidin Google Boy, Fine Boy, No Pimple, Osina Wata Buro Garaya, the equal one of Umozu. As anytime, Mahala, Ozu.

0: 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Ewewu is praise the Lord. Be careful. 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
1: You know what, Tim?
0: The rain, it don't day here since. In fact, the rain, na here it go day. But how about where we dey stay? How about our road? 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
0: 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The rain don't come.
1: You know what, Tim?
0: The rain, it don't day here since. So. In fact, the rain, now here it go day. But how about where we dey stay? How about our road? 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
0: Make you no wait for government to come stop that your neighbor. 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

Yeah. 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